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1: It was one in a minute.
0: My listeners, don't you forget to check out the Purity K Cuisine for your breakfast, lunch, and dinner. And don't you forget, there's a $5 chicken special each and every day from Monday to Saturday.
1: Yeah.
0: You can find the Purity K at 4824 Church Avenue.
1: Yeah.
0: And don't you forget, the entrance is on East 49th Street, okay?
1: Baby,
0: it's also the Rapid Furnitures.
1: Yeah.
0: For all your furniture needs, you got to check out the Rapid Furnitures at 818 Utica Avenue. That is between Church Avenue and Linden Boulevard. If you are interested in getting a piece of property down there in Florida, the person to call is Mr. Owen, and he's from the Vision World Realty. Mr. Owen's phone number is 917-751-1792. He will fly you down to Florida for only $299. Hotel, food, transportations is included. Yard and Broad Restaurant. You can find the Yard and Broad at 1827 Flatbush Avenue. Open Saturday to Sunday. 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And don't you forget that each and every day from 12 p.m. to 3 p.m. with the chicken special going on for only $6. And each and every Friday is Seafood Fridays. Okay, talking about the Yard and Broad Restaurant. Actually, today, this is how I plan the show. This is tonight. I'm just going to play songs for the ladies. But for some way, somehow, turned out to be a little bit of culture song and some old or some old song. But trust me, it's good. But actually, this is my plan for tonight. Ladies, are you ready?

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1: Pull up Tuesdays, I go sweet with wine. It's your girl Macadam and say, yo, pull up Tuesdays. Your girl Macadam and live in concert alongside Bobby Luke Shot and all my artists. I don't say Rodney. I'm going to say Sapphire Hollywood Hype. Alpha Unit, September 29th, 5217 Avenue D. I got turn up loud. Your girl Macadam and I come and charge up. Dine, dine, dine, wine. I will say, I'm going to say, who say, we're not going to lie. We're going to pull up. I'm Akadoshas, September 29th.
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0: On a serious note, say anything you want to say about this lady saw her match. 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I don't see nobody. 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
0: Everybody's in a class, them say, but the lady, sir, is on top of the class.
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0: Which other female artists out here? 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

0: yeah. This is Lexus taking you back in time. Was them a bit big, boy, yeah. But my listeners, I just want you guys to go out there and go and purchase your ticket from now. The ticket is only $19.99, okay? I'm talking about the Irish Storm Radio 20th anniversary, okay? It's going to be a night of dance, drinking, eating, and have fun.
1: Hey, no wife, man, I got it. Hey, hey, like you. Let me get them there.
0: Oh. For tickets, you can go to the PUTK at 4824 Church Avenue. And don't you forget that the entrance is on East 49th Street, all right? Also, at the Rapid Furnitures at 818 New Ticket Avenue, you can get your tickets there as well between Church and Linden Boulevard. You can also get your tickets at Blue Mountain, number 1 and 2. And number 1 is at 1695 Utica Avenue. 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At 959 Flatbush Avenue between Snyder and Albemarle. 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We also have Bruce's Party at 9509 Church Avenue, and there's also Little Jamaican Pride Restaurant at 4202. Go and grab your tickets there, okay? Only $99.99. Gonna be more at the door. And guess what? Next week I'll be giving away a ticket for half price. I'm gonna ask a question, and if you answer, you can get a ticket for half price, okay? Man, I know your problem. Well, the shout out going out to the Diva and the Don. Then

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1: people tell a song on this rhythm, man, trust me.
0: Check me tonight, but are you one big come down?
1: I always love this song. From day one, first time I heard this song, I'm like, oh my God, this is a great song. 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
0: Girls from Kingston, girls from Portmore, girls from New York, girls from Baltimore. If you get him on there, better check your name more than me.
1: Man, like Kristen, what I'm talking about, and O'Neill, know what I'm talking about.

got some sad news. We got some sad news, you know. We know we lost Byron Lee. So, oh my God. We lost the mighty Sparrow. In the beginning of the program, we talk about it, and then we did play some songs from him. We also lost the general, the lieutenant. We also lost Lieutenant Stitchy. Come 10 o'clock, we're talking about Stitchy, okay? One of my favorite of all time. Talking about favorite of all time. I invite everyone who is listening to tell a friend, to tell a friend, to tell a friend that Early Vibes Robin promotion, it's on your goal. Remember, let me get this thing bigger. Hold on. Got it. Okay, my listeners, Early Vibes Ron Robin presents the Sonya Gold promotion on October 3rd. Music by Damien Diamond and DJ Dylan. Food is on the house for sure. And the place to be is at 213 East 97th Street. That's the place to be.

this post is, honestly. I'm seeing a young lady on this post is, and trust me. Her name is Sonia Gold. Trust me, I can see the gold in her, huh? Even the posters, it's like a golden posters, huh?

If you need some decent Jamaican food, the place you gotta go to is the Beauty K Cuisine. Right there at 48 24 Church Avenue. And don't you forget, the entrance is at East 49th Street, alright? We're open from Monday to Saturdays. Do not forget, there's a $5 chicken special going on every

represent the early vibes, Ron Robin, on October 3rd, all right? And the place to be is at 213 East 87th Street, right here in Brooklyn. Free food is on the house. I'm going to go early, believe you me. Hold on, I got to take a question.

Damien Diamond gonna be the control as well, at DJ Dylan, okay? Again, the address is at 213 East 87th Street in Brooklyn. That's on October 3rd. So make this a date and do not be late.

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1: 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Alpha Unit, September 29th, 5217 Avenue D. I go turn up loud. 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I'm Macadocious, September 29th.
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0: listeners, don't you forget the event coming up on October 3rd. Admission is your good behavior, okay? Admission is your good behavior. And the place to be is at 213 East 87th Street. It's right here in Brooklyn. And don't you forget, there's going to be free food on the house. It's that Sona Gold promotion. It's the early bird round robin. And music by DJ Dylan and Damien Diamond of the Control, okay?
1: Friend and kill friend and in a look good dog. Look how the man used to cook food dog.

This kid's alongside the genius. Masterpiece is the title of the song. Right. Talking about Masterpiece. I want you guys to check out the Vision World Realty. If you are interested in getting a piece of property down there in Florida, the person to call is Mr. Owen. His phone number is 917-751-1792. He will fly you down for only $299. Hotel, food and transportation is included. Don't you forget his phone number. It's 917-751-1792. Rapid Furniture is for all your furniture needs. 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

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Admission is your best behavior, right? And the place to be is at 213 East 87th Street. It's right here in Brooklyn. Free food will be on the house. It's a Sonia Gold promotion, okay? And music by...

0: girl them when them can't whine. 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
1: My apology on that, my apology on that.
0: Yeah, me love you be fine. Run, come sit.
1: I got what that song on it is written radio edit.
0: Like festival.
1: But yes, I did not do a good job, so my bad. I apology on that, okay?
0: Put in the ear, girl, so your tongue.
1: I should have listened, even though it has said radio edit, I should have, all right?

Last again, think me I go sit down, make you no keep me back a last again. For people say me broke, like a hard work in the cast again, you mad? We want to reach like Bolt and a suffer them. So how to read a distract the broadcast of them? Wonder what we do, tell me where we start again. Now play with free, alright, tell me what's the cost again. Because me know no why, if we spend up back we lost again. He said some DJ not playing, not streaming song. Asking why, he said cause me never give me song. Me say wait, let me ask you a question. You ever get a song from Bunty or Beanie Man? Anyway sir, you don't have to play me, but if you book me for your show, you know you have to pay me. So all who are going like them, one hold back the whole boy, just know the people them have to hear me. So here is a freestyle, one day you have to pay for. A grandpa entertain me are the hottest thing you hear, sir. So give me for me food right now, no wait till later. As a matter of fact, me a go fee, me a no waiter. Anyway, one guy gon' check me last night for me yaker. I tell me how much me sweet like potato. Take me money and I tell me about later. Me say, hoy, come roll over like digital data. This a roller full of tricksters and traitors. Some people say they love you, but the whole of them

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September 29, 1965, in Spanish Town, Jamaica. Sad to say, he passed on September 28, a day before his birthday, he passed away. Again, he was born on September 29, 1965. Passed away on September 28, 2026. Everyone.

Don't you forget, this coming Saturday, the place to be is at 213 East 87th Street. It's a Sonia Gold promotion. It's an early vibes round robin. Food on the house. Admission is your best behavior. It's this Saturday coming, the 3rd of October. Music by DJ Dylan. And also Damien Diamond at the control.

Lieutenant Stitchy. He was a biology teacher before he turned out to be a professional dancehall artist. Sad to say, he passed away a day before his birthday. In Spanish, they would say, si es la vida. That's how it is in life. For all your furniture needs, you gotta go to the Rapid Furnitures at 818 Utica Avenue. BUTK. UTK restaurant is at 4824 Church Avenue. Don't you forget the entrance is on 14 East 49th Street. That's the BUTK. 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There's a $5 chicken lunch going on each and every day. 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If you are interested in getting a piece of property down there in Florida, the person to call is Mr. Owen. The phone, Mr. Owen's phone number is 917-751-1792. Don't forget this coming Saturday. I don't even want to play nothing when I'm talking about this promotion coming up this Saturday. I'm going to be there for sure. I'm going to pass through. So don't forget this coming Saturday, Early Vibes Round Robin with Sonya Gold. Promotion is Admission Best Behavior. It's the promotion, Admission Your Best Behavior. Food will be on the house this coming Saturday. Music by Damian Dillon, DJ Dillon and Damian Diamond will be at the control playing some music. Again, the address is at 213 East 47th Street, all right? And the admission is your best behavior. Do not forget that, all right? This coming Saturday, nothing to do. Or if you're going to go party hopping like me, you got to start there as well. Get some food, buy something to drink. Support Sonya this coming Saturday. You understand me? Because you never know when you're going to have a promotion and then, bop, who you're going to see there? Sonya Gold. So please, step out this coming Saturday.

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1: Pull up Tuesdays, I go sweet with wine. 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I don't say Rodney. I'm going to say Sapphire Hollywood Hype. Alpha Unit, September 29th, 5217 Avenue D. I'm going to turn up loud. Your girl Macadam and I come and I charge up. Dine, wine. How we say? I'm going to who say we're not going to lie? We're going to pull up. I'm Macadocious, September 29th.
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He's at 213 East 87th Street. This coming Saturday, make it a date and don't be late. Food is on the house, food is on the house. Admission is your best behavior.

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The place to be is at 1692 Utica Avenue. Gates will be opening from 10 p.m. until 4 a.m. Early bird ticket is only $99.99. 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It's our 20th anniversary. It's a night of dancing, food, drink, and memories. Some of the ticket outlets. One of them is the Rapid Furnitures at 818 Utica Avenue. Also Bruce Patty at 9509 Church Avenue. Little Jamaican Pride Cuisine. 2202.

So my listeners, I got 7 minutes to run out of the studio. But again, I have to repeat this because the promotion is coming. It's this coming Saturday. If you're just tuning in, if you're listening from all evening, just refreshing your memory, okay? It's this coming Saturday. Yes, this coming Saturday. The place to be is at 213 East 87th Street. We have two top DJs at the control. One is DJ Dylan, and the other is Damien Diamond. It'll be musical crazy. Gonna be a night of fun and laughter. Don't you forget, food is on the house, okay? This coming Saturday, it's a Sonia Gold promotion. 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Food's on the house. October 3rd, this coming Saturday. Place to be, 213 East 87th Street. Damien Diamond, DJ Dylan at the controls.

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Sonia Gold Promotion, okay? Admission is your best behavior. Food is on the house. This is by DJ. DJ Dylan. Damien Diamond at the control. This coming Saturday.

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featuring Lieutenant Stitchy. Yeah, man. 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A brethren, them called Wolfman. Wolfman and Stitchy was everywhere from day one, you know? So we're going to be speaking with Wolfman a little later on.

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2: 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June Isaacs is the widow of the cool ruler Gregory Isaacs. 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
1: 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Alpha Unit, September 29th, 5217 Avenue D. I go turn up loud. 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

on Stitch's birthday or would have been his birthday, you know what I mean? Well, I'll tell you. Now, like I'm saying earlier on before, later on, we'll be having a feature on Lieutenant Stitch, yeah?

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Lisa on the live right now. 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
1: 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I don't say Rodney. I'm going to say Sapphire Hollywood Hype. Alpha Unit, September 29th, 5217 Avenue D. I go turn up loud. 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

0: 15, you know, 12-15. Yeah? 12-15. It will be a little bit longer than the usual because we're featuring. 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

0: Welcome back, and tonight our feature is a little different than the norm because we are now mourning a great loss in the music fraternity. Yes, we're going to be speaking about Cleveland Ling. Cleveland Ling was born in Spanish Town on September 29, 1965. Before he became a teacher back in his school days, he used to do track and field. He was a biology teacher at the Spanish Town School before embarking on his musical career. Who are we talking about? None other than the governor, Lieutenant Stitchy. Yes. For me, some of the sound systems I can remember hearing Stitchy on was Stereo One and Ghetto International in Montego Bay. Yeah, man, when I used to go to high school, we used to teef out and go listen Stitchy alongside his partner in crime, Wolfman, who we will be speaking to a little later on. But for those who don't know, let me give you a little history on Stitchy. One of Stitchy's first recordings that took off was Wear Your Size, and this was produced by Prince Jammy, and this was in 1986. In 1987, he did a recording, Naughty Dread, and this song topped the charts for 14 weeks. Yeah, man. Did you know that Stitchy was the first dancehall artist to sign a deal with a major label 4 years after King Yellowman? And during this time, he released the album called The Governor, Wild Jamaican Romance, and Rude Boy. Yeah? As you know, there were so much more recordings that Stitchy had done. Some were like Hello Carol, Bone It Down, and Hot Like the Sun. In 1997, while on his way to Reggae Sunfest, Stitchy met in a car accident. And against all medical advice, you know, he still went out to perform at the show. And during his time in his hotel room, he was given a Bible. And from that moment on, he converted to Christianity. That's where he started to look that way. In 2012, Stitchy was awarded with his honorary doctorate from the Cornerstone Christian University in Orlando, Florida, in recognition for his contribution to gospel reggae music. He was officially inducted in the Gospel Hall of Fame on the 17th of January 2016 by Bishop Dr. J.O. Baker. In 2021, Stitchy was honored in the National Honors and Award of Jamaica 59th Anniversary of Independence. So we're going to be speaking with his partner in crime, his brother from another mother, as we say here in Jamaica, Wolfman. Let's take a listen to this. We're going to be speaking with Wolfman, one of Stitch's, Stitch's partner in crime. I remember the first time I saw Wolfman was in Montego Bay. That time I was a young boy, I mean, in high school, Candlestick Lawn, Ghetto International. We used to teep out a boarding and used to go down there watch, you know, perform, you know. Wolfman, welcome. How you doing, man?
1: Bless you, you know.
0: Yeah, man, sorry that I have to be calling on a time like this, you know what I mean?
1: But yeah, man, I'm part of the game, I say game, you know.
0: Yeah, but you know, so you're one of the man we'll never call because you're the partner in crime. The man who damaged whole artists over the years, musically.
1: Yeah, man. Yes, man.
0: Yeah, man. All right, tell me how you met Stitchy.
1: You know what I say? You know Stitchy from 1976.
0: Okay.
1: You know, when I left primary school, I got secondary school.
0: Right.
1: Spanish Town Secondary. My box Stitchy there, so, but he never, he named Santa.
0: Santa?
1: Yeah. The track and field, man, bird camera and them. And
0: oh, so he was actually in track and field?
1: No, Stitchy in track and field, man, bird camera.
0: Right, right.
1: We got Spanish Town Secondary, you know?
0: Right.
1: And come up to, we know him from them days there, but you know, we never used to spar, we know him from them time that we are going to see him school.
0: Okay, you just know? As schoolmate, yeah.
1: But him go Tivoli Comprehensive, I when him going at grade 9, I think, Bert and Cameron go Diego, you know, them left the secondary school and go high school, so, right. Cause them was athletics, you know?
0: Yeah. Right, athletes, but, yeah, used to run, yeah.
1: One of the time, me a DJ one soul name, one little soul name, Lightning Supermix.
2: Right.
1: See, me a major worries.
2: Yeah, man, great Joe major. Manix. Yeah, man. And who else?
1: Yeah, man, Joe Manix.
2: Yeah.
1: Joe Manix.
2: Okay.
1: Yeah, and the old name Dennis Starr used to play the song. You know? But we know I'm bridging, me know I'm bridging name Bob. I'm Bob now. Bob have a little dance up a Pine Tail. Bob have one little soul, I don't remember where he is. And Bob carry me go up a Pine Tail. And when Bob carry me go up a Pine Tail, now I'm up there. Mr. Santa, come up there to the promoter, where I promote the dance, carry him come up there. See him? So me show him, I say Santa, you know, I say, boy, I know Santa. A lieutenant stitching.
2: Okay.
1: You know? So, I say, where you come from? I say, boy, DJ come for DJ. I say, DJ, me come for DJ. You know? And we go on good.
2: Good.
1: We go on good tonight, you know? You know, my bigger brother used to in a same grade and thing. So, I come and I show my bigger brother, say, box, Santa in stitching or a DJ. So my brother asked me, say, in good? I say, yes, man.
2: Mm.
1: You know? And we did it. My DJ was on in City Light. My DJ Lightning. Lightning play soup, City Light up on Earth's land. You know?
2: Right.
1: And when Lightning play City Light, me mash him up.
2: Oh.
1: See, you make the night there. You mean? And from that, I come a Lightning. That's when the youth of one Lightning Bull say, I wish one I wish enough artists used to come down, you know.
2: Right.
1: Who you work with me, some of them say, Stitchy. And from with the Lightning, they have a photo with me. Major Worries, Joe Manix, and Stitchy.
2: Wow.
1: At about 1981, about 81.
2: Mm-hmm.
1: I still have it from my phone, then it starts sending from me.
2: Okay.
1: And with their Lightning, through it with Lightning, may I tell you, me and Stitchy go through it with Lightning. Country from our country, chop back. And them something there, you know?
2: Yeah.
1: And one night I'm there from a construction site, we have one gutter. I'm going to set a gully, set the gutter in the gully, make it run better, you know?
2: Yeah.
1: And Stitchy come check me. And Stitchy say, hear me, one soul there, tone one way. He say, with Sony, so one little Sony is stereo one.
2: Mm-hmm. Yeah, man.
1: He said that sound the one way. So me say, oh, we all know that Princess Boy, a radio call him and tell him. You know?
2: Yeah.
1: So he said, yeah, what? The weekend, Stereo One will play Scorpio. And we are going to Stereo One and dance. You know, see? Which way? Do you, Clifton Henry? When we get to know our Clifton Henry, with Stereo One owner.
2: Right.
1: Him check radios and say, one, two artists in a radio say, me have two artists on Spanish Town. If you said the radio say, them bad. Radios and say, yes, man. He said, them bad like son. Radios and say, them bad and son. So, yeah. Remember, what are we a youth in that car? Sun come from right, which one me sit on right now.
2: Mm.
1: Sun come from my yard and sun yard, you know. It's not 10 feet apart, you know.
2: Oh,
1: yeah, man. Comes up in old road.
2: Right.
1: See? Dirts, man. Before naming that sun and naming a dirt, a Patrick and Tyrone, where all I would play football and play cricket, and all I would play marble together. You know what I'm saying?
2: Right.
1: And Cliffy said, we are good there, we go up there. tonight we're going to play Black Scorpio Whitehall Avenue. See? In check and come, we check Cliffy and we and Cliffy go up at the dance. Cliffy tell Mikey Dread, say, we are got DJ, so in fi make we DJ, but a Bull Banton and Junior Demos and Stockpile of artists they are around.
2: Right.
1: Them give me mic a few times and some wallet. We get Stitchy, so Stitchy wallet, Stitchy we give me. But we hold the mic a couple times and the morning, Cliffy pay away. And Cliffy say, me love how the sound, you know. Them time they may have
3: we'll be you. Right back after these community service announcements.
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1: Pull up Tuesdays, I go sweet with wine. It's your girl Macadam and say, yo, pull up Tuesdays. 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I don't say Rodney, Rodney. I'm going to say Sapphire Hollywood Hype. Alpha Unit, September 29th, 5217 Avenue D. I got turn up loud. Your girl Macadam and I come and charge up. Dine, dine, dine, wine. How we say? I got there, you know. Who say we not order that lie? We got pull up. Macadocious, September 29th.
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7: Bad artists, yeah. But we have a segment.
8: Right.
7: Ricky Stereo, Daddy Blue.
8: Right.
7: Because when Wolfman and Stitchy come, on different
8: level. Thing. Different level that.
7: Yeah. Mm-hmm. You know, see, but yeah, what? No, they taking on artists. We practice off of each other, you know.
8: I remember that there was a interview where them say, after when I beat up the will of the artists, them and have no more artists for clash, when they clash each other.
7: Yeah, man. Yeah. Mm. So we warm up. Yeah. After when still one their HQ, remember when City to our lyrics, I write a new lyrics where go to our artists, into it at all first.
8: Right.
7: You see, in fact, seeing Wolf to it at him, so we do it, so we know where we have up.
8: Right.
7: Seeing, we got, when you see we come a mob here, then, and Tiger and Brockback.
8: Right.
7: And really, it's the youth we're stitching you know, from the GC, you know. Because we just come from down Saturday night, Sunday morning. And Stitchy said, do you come check Stitchy? And said, boy, mob here, get to music and rare.
8: Yeah, get to so international.
7: Stitchy said,
8: with Ninja.
7: Yes, Stitchy. Yeah, man, with Ninja and Toto, them a selector.
8: See.
7: Stitchy come check me and said, boy, young old. We never got mob here yet. We no DJ mob here yet. Make we go. Nobody, man, no peer, we not, you know. Just you come check Stitchy. And we say, all right.
8: I just why, I tell you, Wolfman, them time me in high school, you know, that time I was bored there, you know, I would teeth out and come at the dance tonight, you know, we can't forget, you know, man.
7: Man. When we come at Moby, you know, we go all a fresh grass over the youth, because of the youth live. We don't remember our grass over here, we don't remember where. But when we come in a dance, you know, Brockback and Tiger, you know, the dance.
8: Right.
7: When the dance start, you know. Yeah, but we know Tiger, you know.
8: Right.
7: See, we are battle with him. It's a pick up.
8: Yeah, I knew Tiger from Oche, Jack Ruby, anniversary.
7: Yeah, man.
8: Yeah, he used to do that very often, you know what I mean? That's when we did meet him first, you know? And then out of Club Inferno.
7: Yeah,
8: man.
7: So, we are tracker. Well, it reached the time now where we have to go get rid of something where we have in our way, you know? We have to go get rid of Tiger, you know, because Tiger bad.
8: Yeah.
7: Tiger no play artist. See? And me go so. And through our lyrics at Stitchy. And Stitchy say, me never call Wolf name, people. Tiger, give me half hour. Let me deal with Wolf. It's when the half hour they come. Are we a Moby a DJ when the half hour done, you know?
8: Right.
7: Are we turn Moby a DJ? Are we people in my Moby start talk about, you know?
8: Shit.
7: In which way, that style, a papa song. We have to talk about song, you know? Great artists, you know?
8: Yeah, boy.
7: A papa song. We get that something there from. Year what? Gemini. Jaro, Skatland, son of DJ Gemini with Ringo, Supercat them out there, Jaro. Son say, Ringo, give me half an hour with them artists. Give me them for half an hour. And you see, in a half an hour time, son of the best DJ in the country.
8: Wow.
7: Me can't tell me that me dare the dance. When the half an hour done, son of the best DJ in the country. Match them up, you know.
8: Mm-hmm.
7: So I see him can. We pull one. I can't like that from the farm Tiger.
8: Don't know Moby, yeah.
7: Yeah. And get two. You know, see, so from that now, for about 6 months straight, if you know member. Every Sunday we come and mob, you know.
8: Yeah, man. African Simba. Yeah, man. From Simple Dread, them, man.
7: African Simba.
8: Gene and all of them, to, yeah, man.
7: To digital. Till Japanese bring theme song.
8: Yes.
7: Come to the DJ. Kangal.
8: Kangal International, but, yeah, man.
7: Yeah. You know what I'm saying? But saying this with Stitchy and Ulf, man. Those one of the, we have one of the best combination ever did here, which is not lyrics like one tune. It's two different tunes, but all we do it.
8: Yeah.
7: You know, rich man life, and get it's still about some YouTube thing I play, man.
8: Yeah, I think see? I saw some. Yeah.
7: Yeah, man. See, but now I tell you. One, if you see Wolfman come round the corner,
8: Stitch is there.
7: Stitch come. When you hear them talking, you know, Stitchy, there's not a Stitchy without a Wolfman, you know. I saw the combination go.
9: Okay, we're gonna take a break, and on the flip side of the break, we continue, yeah? Continued feature. It's now 12:46.
10: Yes, what you do?
11: Where you do?
10: Go check me. Prostate.
12: No, seriously?
10: Me not do that.

0: against the backdrop of a revamped format in the Issa Manning and DaCosta Cup, the respective champions and the traditional top schools across the island could face an unusual battle from the unseeded teams. This win, the 2026 schoolboy football season unfolds. The rivals, the scores, the action, the spectacles.
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0: right. 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Shelly Thunder, baby father, Ratty funeral, and me I got funeral with some youth, and me see the policeman turn, send off the car in at the precinct, 1:30, never forget, you know. 4 hours in at the car. When the car go in there, me have a spliff, me have me anything. The police take away spliff and drop the gun and rub him foot, rub it out. Me take away the anything and throw it away. And them start search the car. Me hear him say, me hear one man say, me find it, see it, I me find it. When me look, you know, me see one little something, say, you know, one little gun, you know. Little beanie gun, you know, 25 automatic, you know. Never forget, you know. Me don't know who for a 4 hour in the car. Me the last man coming at the car. Me don't know who for. Policeman say, where for school say anybody own it? Anybody own it? A 4 hour no, don't go to jail for this one, little gun. One at the time, you know, we not say nothing, you know. And the policeman said, Jamaican, it's gone. The 4 hour no go to jail for. But we have this style. No man now say nothing, cause you're not informer. The man will own the gun to just say a feel.
1: It's a trick, no, you know, that's the trick, you know. Yeah.
0: No man no say. If real, me no know who for the gun. Me no know if any gun them come pick me up. Them have the gun in the car. And where the man do, the man for the gun, he mean at the front seat. And not the driver. I don't have a film car, I drive a car, but he put your gun going in a back seat.
1: Oh.
0: Seeing? Anyway, the one for the gun jumped the case. The man for the car, which them would have put the gun on, him got different case before and gone upstate a prison.
1: Wow.
0: 2 hours in the back seat. Me, I want little youth, but underage youth at the time. Seeing? First, me the oldest man in the car. Me in the back seat. The gun find in the back seat.
1: Shut up, sir, you.
0: No, they not say me. The little youth in the back seat, the underage. Me look on the lawyer, you know. Me say, my lawyer say, that favor me, don't? My lawyer say, yeah. And the little youth plead guilty to it, you know. And taking probation, you know. I probably on my face.
1: Right. Because I'm under age.
0: See,
1: yeah.
0: I saw me beat the case. But before, when we did get by to the gun, and me I get bail. Me tell them, say, I tore me the pan.
1: Oh.
0: So, from the bail, me have to give up my passport. See, when the case done, about 2 years after, before me get back my passport, that time, the visa mash up.
1: Oh, so you have to come back home.
0: So, no, they know. Then give me back the passport, but the visa mash up. So, to me, you know, where me I go? Me done there already. Just stay with me there.
1: Oh.
0: You know, remember me have a mash up visa. It's too hard for me get back a next visa.
1: Right.
0: You know? So, me just stay with me there. See, even before me get back the passport there, me catch about 5 more different gun charge after that.
1: Yeah. Whoa.
0: Yes, man. See, cause don't get me wrong, you know. Ulfman, I know one little youth where he used to behave himself, you know.
1: Oh, same.
0: Ulfman was problem, you know. Like how you hear them call major worries. The major worries don't come off of us. Major worries in our way and in name.
1: Right.
0: It is problem.
1: Problem one.
0: Worries our yeah, man. All the colleagues, Luton for your grandmother. Call him, give him the name, the worries, you know.
1: Yeah,
0: man. See, cause the whole away from one turf, you know.
1: Right. See,
0: Luton for your next door neighbor to him.
1: Yeah, Luton, you know, I'm a virgin still, man. Bless you, man, you know.
0: See, so I saw it go. So Ulfman was problem.
1: Wow.
0: See, Stitchy was a good youth.
1: Yeah.
0: Stitchy, I know the problem youth.
1: Stitchy no smoke.
0: Stitchy no drink. From regular, from them time there. You know, seeing people may say what them want say. Them have to know Stitchy like or me know Stitchy.
1: Right.
0: Seeing we wear one shirt. Seeing no matter how short of the who, we wear one shirt. Stitchy, I'm a brother.
1: Shame. So when was the last time you saw Stitchy?
0: All right. Me there are mob here. Me see Jammy's thing with Stitchy. But me I got some fest, you know, but me not come out of the house yet. And the way me see Stitchy walk on stage, me I say, Stitchy look sick to me.
1: Mm.
0: When Stitchy take the mic, Stitchy not jump. I mean, no city as a man where
1: yeah.
0: And jump, we up in the air and them something there. And they rapid now, they're pan key and it's slower. So me, I said, something do Stitchy. Me call him same time, you know, but me not get him. And after a few times, I call him and me not get him. My bird strong come up now and Stitchy call me and me not get the car come in, me see the car. So me call him back, me call him back now in answer. And me say, boy, I saw him friend them with him. When he done, them put on Alcan boot and kick him, guys, in his man were full of
1: lyrics and talk. Yeah.
0: So me, I said, so we say, I put Alcan boot kick you. I say, no, me not, but me just say what me I say. Me I say, what go on? Me I say, Stitchy, you know, you look like you're sick. Me not look, oh, you're move. Mushroom say, I'm sick.
1: Wow.
0: You know?
1: Yeah.
0: So, him link me, and me and him reason, and him show me a whole heap of stuff.
1: Right.
0: Whole heap of things Stitchy show me.
1: Oh.
0: See him? Between me and you, trust me. Me not want, me not say.
1: Yeah, you know, forget
0: Stitchy show me a whole heap. Remember, you know, a Stitchy brother, this, you know, from Turner and Papa's son, that I'm blood brother,
1: mm-hmm.
0: I'm a Stitchy brother.
1: Yeah, I'm a lot of more than one. Yeah.
0: When Stitchy sick, you know, that girl named Jennifer, Stitchy, she and Stitchy grew up together, down St. John's Road, there.
1: Mm-hmm.
0: 20 times, like, she over the woman prison, and a Stitchy used to send things to like, yeah. You know what I'm saying? So after she come, now, saw me know her fully now, you know?
1: Yeah.
0: And she and me a lame. And she come one day and say, boy, Stitchy sick, you know? And she can't Stitchy go to Spanish Town Hospital. That was the first time when they did her say, Stitchy dead and Stitchy rare. And see? Yeah. But me know Stitchy never died. Then at that time, Stitchy ups, you know? But him sick.
1: Well.
0: As she called me yesterday morning and said, oh, he said, who this? He said, Jen, man. He said, what go on? He said, brother gone, you know.
1: Wow.
0: See, after that, now me call Stitchy's sister. Right now, you know, Stitchy have one sister. Now the mag, when I bury it, you know.
1: Wow.
0: Yeah, man, Stitchy have a sister in the mag when I bury it, man. Whoa. That bury sometime next month, you know.
1: Wow.
0: See, today a Stitchy birth, earth strong, you know.
1: Yeah.
0: Stitchy are 61 today.
1: Today, yeah.
0: Yeah, see.
1: Wow.
0: I tell you, when Stitchy just sick, you know, me outside and I go upstairs. And when I go upstairs, you know, a strokes me catching on the staircase, you know.
1: Wow.
0: See, overcome, no fight, it no, you know, feel no way, it no touch me, my brain, it no feel me up. It just give me a different movements.
1: Yeah.
0: You see, and me I feel get to reality, you know, and say yes, high blood pressure, you know.
1: Yeah.
0: So me I deal with the doctor and get down to control the best me can, and the youth them jump round with me, you know.
1: Yeah.
0: So from that now, me not tune the pan no worry pan. Working, if me get a thing for do, me we do it. If me get 2 dollars for do, me we do it same way. Can we can do it same way?
1: Right. You know, see. Just relax on, you know.
0: Let me tell you, you know, and a joke me I making. A whole heap of good Stitchy do for me.
1: Shit.
0: Me say enough good Stitchy do for me.
1: Yeah. I expect that, cause I like your brother, you know. So yeah, you know.
0: See, yeah, you know. And I tell her, man. Me no want stress, it run up my blood pressure. But me I tell you, say, come Stitchy dead this down later. Me just lay down the nurse and just watch movie and just try keep my mind
1: free. I know the vibe.
2: Like you hear Wolfman saying, the last time he spoke to Stitchy or saw Stitchy performing.
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0: Deci Christian so long, making way for Shane. What one Shane, where
1: you there?
0: You good? You ready to go? All right, big up yourself. Have a great show, brother.

Morning, good morning. If you're just locking into Roots Rocking Radio, Irie FM, I'm just truly DJ Shane the Unstoppable. I'll be here, keep taking you up to 6 o'clock. Hey, gotta say big up to Digital Chris, you know, one Chris, you know. Of course, in the 2 to 6, I'll be playing some Stitchy, you know. You know, I'm gonna play some Stitchy one time. I'm gonna play my condolences, I'm gonna pay some Stitchy, you know. So stay tuned.

And if you just locked in into Roots Rocking Radio, Irie FM, I'm yours truly, DJ Shane the Unstoppable. Sitting in on behalf of Talia. Gotta say big up to Talia Powers wherever you are.

go, you know it go, people. And I'll be doing a special tribute to Stitchy, you know. Yeah, I'm going to play some song, you know. So no, stay tuned. No, I'm going to win. Yeah, I'm going to win, you know. Hey, we kicked out with some lovers rap music. Let's go. What's up, line 838-2405?

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0: of me?
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0: Zeker. 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
1: Maybe.
0: Zeker. The lamp turn over?
1: Maybe.
0: Zeker. The house abandoned?
1: Maybe.
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1: 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Alpha Unit, September 29th, 5217 Avenue D. I got turn up loud. 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
2: 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And upon Saturday is Iria FM. And you have an next day.

Digital Chris, you know. You know, one of the foundation in the business, you know. One of the man I'm going to look up to and say, yeah. You say, do the right thing, you know, Sheila. Do the right thing, you know. One Chris, you know.

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1: 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Alpha Unit, September 29th, 5217 Avenue D. I go turn up loud. 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

course, gotta say good morning, good morning, good morning. If you just locked in to Root Trucking Radio, IRFM, I'm yours truly, DJ Shane, Unstoppable, you know.

of September 2026, you know. What's up, line 8382405? Almost soon, man. I got big one up, you know. What's up, line? What's going on? Hey, God, say big up to

peeps on TikTok live at DJ Shane the Unstoppable. Yeah, this was a DJ Shane. Play good, you know. The eel, the musical piano. Let's say, big up to Suicide. Big up, you know, bro. 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Of course, remember, I got a Stitchy mix, you know, condolence mix. A tribute, you know, me go play some song, you know, Stitchy, yeah. No, I'm going to tell you no way, you know, just stay tuned, yeah. Hey, this one say give thanks, DJ Shane. I have a blessed morning. Gotta say big up to Empress Leah. This one say DJ Shane, good morning. Father Goose from Central Village, sending shout out to my lovely wife, Aileen Pinnock, aka Sexy Faye, all the way in Alaska. Tell her to say safe, sweet, and I love her with all my heart. Gotta say big up to Donovan, locked in. Remember WhatsApp line 838-2405. Also, I'm live on TikTok. Come on over. What a vibe. It is now 4:21. Let me read two more big up, you know. Two more big up. Gotta say good morning to the Nature Force Zone crew. Locked in, you know.

Judy from Manchester. Listen, we can't eat one more. This one says, good morning, DJ Shane. Big up yourself, you know. Gotta say big up to Millie in Islington. Locked in, locked in, locked in, locked in. Hey, we got to relax it with some reggae music. And this is Chronix. This is called Legend, you know.

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1: 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I don't say Rodney. I'm going to say Sophia Hollywood Hype. Alpha Unit, September 29th, 5217 Avenue D. I got turn up loud. 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Dine, wine. How we say? I got that, you know. Who say we not going to lie? We're going to pull up. I'm Macadocious, September 29th.
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8-2-4-0-5. Ain't gotta say big up to the entire civilized prairie. Look at my hometown, you know. Of course, gotta say big up to Lloyd. In Louis Newbanks, you know. One Lloyd, you know. That tall brother there. Lloyd, he furniture man. Carpenter. Uncle Lloyd, big up, you know. One Lloyd, you know. DJ Shane and Supple will say big up, you know. 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You run a Louis, you saw, man. 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Say big up.

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say DJ Shane. Never mind in shift in our youth. Soon, people, soon. Now me have to put in work, you know. There's a lot to learn, you know.

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1: 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Alpha Unit, September 29th, 5217 Avenue D. I go turn up loud. 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I'm Macadocious, September 29th.
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Gotta say my condolence, you know, to

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Remember, whatever you do, do with God, you know. Walk safe, drive safe. Yours truly, DJ Shane, Unstoppable. Of course, I'll be with you back this Thursday with GT Taylor on the action track. And this Friday, I'll be in the dance hall. So until then, when you hear me, you know. Love and respect, you know.

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0: very good morning to you. I'm Tawna Thomas. Coming up in the news at 6 for this morning, Wednesday, September 30, 2026. The Health and Wellness Ministry says it's prepared to implement measures to limit possible impact of disruption of healthcare services. WRA says rainfall for October will be no more than the amount recorded in September. MetService says desalination is among a number of measures being considered as the country continues to be gripped by a worsening drought. In regional news, Trinidad and Tobago business groups raise concern over proposed age limit increases. In international news, commercial plane traveling to Israel is diverted to Saudi Arabia after distress call. In sports, John Campbell and Haley Matthews score centuries on busy morning for West Indies in ODIs in India and Zimbabwe. And in business news, Aura pulls plan to sell shares on the U.S. stock market. The details after the break.
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0: Now to the details. The Health and Wellness Ministry says it's prepared to implement measures to limit any possible impact a disruption of healthcare services may have on patients at health facilities. The ministry says measures to limit the disruption's impact will be coordinated through the regional health authorities. This follows the ultimatum issued by the Jamaica Medical Doctors Association, JMDA, on Tuesday. During a media briefing at Medallion Hall Hotel in St. Andrew on Tuesday, JMDA President Dr. Jubilee Service Brown says the Industrial Disputes Tribunal, IDT, has until Friday to issue a ruling in their ongoing overtime pay conflict with the government.
4: The Jamaica Medical Doctors Association remains resolute in our position. We've worked for the past 42 months, long hours, in some of the most adverse conditions, in resource-deficient facilities, with poor accommodations and high doctor-patient ratios. We've worked. We deserve to be paid. We deserve a ruling. Our patience has been exhausted. And so today, we are stating publicly that if there is no ruling by Friday, October 2nd, 2026, the Jamaica Medical Doctors Association cannot guarantee normalcy within the health sector across the island.
0: And Dr. Jubilee Service Brown, a JMDA president. The JMDA says a Friday's deadline is a reasonable cutoff date for the IDT to rule on the 3.5-year-old dispute over the 2021 overtime rates doctors are currently being paid. In response, the Health and Wellness Ministry says it acknowledges the concerns of the JMDA. The ministry says it's also awaiting the IDT's decision. It's urging all parties involved to exercise patience, given the complexity of the matters being considered by the tribunal. Meanwhile, General Secretary of the Jamaica Medical Doctors Association, JMDA, Dr. Fabian Blake, says a mockery is being made of the process of delivering justice. Dr. Blake was speaking at a media briefing held by the association at Medallion Hall Hotel in St. Andrew on Tuesday.
5: The JMDA completed its case before the IDT on the 1st of April 2026 after presenting more than 170 pieces of evidence, and nearly 6 months later, our members are still waiting on a ruling for their overtime. That delay is unacceptable, and it raises serious questions about the accountability, transparency, and timely administration of justice in industrial disputes. Workers should not be left in prolonged uncertainty when financial pressures mount and their bargaining position is weakened. Patients must not become a substitute for justice, and delay must not become a tool that undermines workers' claims.
0: JMDA President Dr. Jubilee Service Brown has made the extraordinary move to serve an ultimatum on the IDT. The IDT is the body that employers turn to when they are served ultimatums by trade unions on behalf of workers. The JMDA says it's owed $31 billion in overtime payments, but the government says, based on its calculation, the amount owing is $23 billion. Currently, the doctors are paid overtime at 2021 rates. Dr. Blake says the experience of the doctors should be a warning to all public sector workers.
5: This is no longer only a dispute involving doctors. It is now a national workers' rights issue. When a worker or a union completes its case, presents its evidence, and follows the required process, it is entitled to a timely decision. And when that decision is delayed for months without a clear explanation, the rights of every worker who depends on Jamaica's industrial justice system are placed at risk.
0: Dr. Fabian Brown, General Secretary of the Jamaica Medical Doctors Association. Managing Director of the Water Resources Authority, Peter Clark, says the forecasts suggest that rainfall for the month of October will be no more than that recorded in September. Clark was speaking on Nationwide at 5 on Tuesday evening.
6: Now, normally in this September time, we'll be getting more rain than this. The anticipation is that going into October, and this is also coming not just from our own forecasters, but from the Caribbean forecasters as well, the Caribbean Outlook Forum, and their projection is that we should be getting some rain in October. What we may be getting is not the normal October rains, but we anticipate that we'll be getting the type of rains that we'd get on a normal September in October, because October is a more rainy period than September. I am hopeful that this forecast will come true, and I'm also hopeful that with some persistent rainfall over a couple of weeks, that this drought situation will be lifted.
0: Speaking on Cliff Hughes Online on Tuesday morning, a principal director of the Met Service, Evan Thompson, said drought conditions have spread to about 9 of the island's 14 parishes. He added that some parishes could see little to no rainfall in a single month if conditions persist, with the El Nino phenomenon still to reach its peak. Clark believes 2 to 3 weeks of steady rainfall will replenish rivers and thereby boost water supply systems.
6: The rivers also are flashy in that with a lot of rain caught there, they then now generate flash floods, and you lose a lot of that instantaneous water. So what you want is for some amount of water to flow into the catchment and be retained in the catchment to feed the rivers. So that is, I would say that is 2 to 3 weeks of constant rain. So as things stand, we have gone into September and have now ended somewhere at the end of September. We've gone into September with very little rainfall in the catchment basins that feed these rivers that feed the corporate area. So that explains why the restrictions persist and the restrictions are still in place.
0: Peter Clark, Managing Director of the Water Resources Authority. Principal Director of the Met Service, Evan Thompson, says desalination is among a number of measures now being considered by the government as the country continues to be gripped by a worsening drought. He was speaking on OPM on air during Cliff Hughes Online on Tuesday.
7: Time for desalination plants?
8: It's time for serious consideration of it. We have to take a decision, therefore. I'm sure and know that the minister has already started to look at that, has been looking at it for a long time, because we have had some talks about that. He has been considering whether that is something that needs to be considered. And of course, we have to weigh the costs versus benefits of all these things that we're looking at. People talk about cloud seeding as well, whether that is something to be considered. It's one of the things that are in that box that have to be considered. More drilling to find, not finding oil this time, but just to find where the water resources are underground. Whatever we need to do that now.
0: Desalination is the act of removing impurities from seawater to produce potable water. In August, Water Minister Matthew Samuda told JIS in an interview that the government was conducting feasibility studies for potential desalination projects in St. Thomas and Clarendon. According to the minister, the studies are examining whether desalination could provide additional water supplies in selected areas where seawater can be extracted with limited environmental impact. But he noted that the process would not be undertaken on a national scale due to high cost and potential environmental impacts. Works Minister Robert Morgan is hitting back at the National Caucus of PNP councillors for what he says is a misleading comparison between funding for the government Spark program and the money allocated for parochial roads. Shalois Michael reports.
9: The exchange started after Robert Morgan, in a media interview, said most of Jamaica's roads are the responsibility of the municipal corporations. He said that lack of public awareness has resulted in central government and members of parliament taking criticism for roads outside their responsibility. Morgan argued that some of that blame should instead rest with municipal corporations, which are not always keeping up their end of the bargain, whether due to resource constraints or a lack of interest. But in a release on Tuesday, the National Caucus of PNP councillors hit back, noting that the issue is not about accountability. President of the caucus, Mayor Norman Scott, argues that the government's road programs get more funding than the councillors' parochial revenue fund.
10: Municipal corporations get just over $6 billion annually across all parishes, while the government's main intervention, Spark, is a $45 billion program. REACH, which addresses roads and infrastructure needs in rural communities, is another $4 billion. The parochial revenue fund, which municipal roads are maintained, is not a personal road fund at the disposal of individual councillors.
9: That comment drew the ire of the Works Minister, who, in a statement hours later, described Scott's financial comparison as misleading and disingenuous.
11: They have attempted to compare the municipal corporation's annual parochial revenue fund allocation alongside the FARC program allocation to claim financial neglect. This comparison is fundamentally flawed. The parochial revenue fund figure used to represent a single year's allocation, whereas the SPARC program is a multi-year capital investment program, which interestingly is fixing over 400 parochial roads.
9: According to Morgan, SPARC explicitly includes billions allocated to road infrastructure, sewage, fiber infrastructure, water infrastructure, sidewalks, and drainage construction. He also notes that the caucus failed to disclose that the local authorities collect independent operating revenue from approximately 30 distinct internal sources, including revenues from trade, shop and market fees to subdivision, billboard and parking charges. On the matter of more resources for parochial roads, Morgan believes the municipal corporations must be more transparent about how those funds are being managed.
11: When local authorities demand additional public funds, taxpayers have a right to inspect how existing funds are managed. This call for accountability is not coming from me alone as the Minister of Works. In July 2020, an audit of Mayor Scott's own St. Catherine Municipal Corporation, covering financial years 2014-15 through to 2018-19, the Auditor General uncovered severe administrative deficiencies.
9: Morgan ended with a jab at the opposing party, noting that management of increased public

0: tears in the Supreme Court on Tuesday as she recalled the disturbing scene she encountered at the Pathways International Kingdom Restoration Ministries Church in St. James nearly 5 years ago. The detective sergeant is a witness in the ongoing murder trial of Andre Ruddock. Prosecutors allege that Ruddock cut the throat of Tanika Gardner during the October 2021 incident at the Pathways Church. Robin Williams reports.
1: The witness, who was attached to the investigation branch in St. James, became visibly emotional while describing the bodies, blood, and unusual circumstances she encountered when she arrived at the church on October 17, 2021. The witness said she arrived on the scene about 9:30 that night. She said the scene was crowded with people, police, and soldiers. There was also an ambulance with its lights flashing, several women dressed in white, with wraps around their heads, numerous vehicles, and cows on the compound. The detective did not initially enter the property. Instead, she said she went to the ambulance where she spoke with a man who was bleeding from his neck and back. The man identified himself and told her he wanted to explain what had happened and how he sustained his injuries. According to the detective, he pointed out a man he identified as His Excellency Dr. Kevin Smith, and said Smith had shot him and instructed another man to stab him. The injured man then pointed out another man he identified as the church's gateman, Andre Ruddock. The detective testified that the man told her Ruddock had cut Tanika Gardner's throat. He then pointed towards a white sheet and told her Gardner was lying underneath it in front of the yard. The detective said she could not see Gardner from outside the property, but went inside and saw her. The witness became visibly emotional as she described entering the compound. She told the court that she was appalled by what she saw. The detective said she first spoke with Smith, who was dressed only in an orange brief. She recalled saying, "What is happening?" While wiping tears from her eyes, she explained that the scene was just very unusual. She said Smith then stretched out a long piece of cloth and told her, "Try it on, I am the I am." The detective also spoke with Ruddock, whom she positively identified in court. She said Ruddock was partially dressed in only his underwear. When she told him she was investigating the incident and asked for his name, he identified himself as Andre Curlew. The detective said she became suspicious about his identity and instructed other police officers to take hold of him while she continued her investigation. As she continued her testimony, the detective closed her eyes while recalling what she saw. She described walking from the gate along a concrete pavement and seeing the body of a black woman wrapped in a white sheet. She said part of the woman's feet were exposed, while most of her body was covered. The body was lying face down, and there was blood, including around the neck. The detective also recalled seeing grocery items scattered along the pathway, including cup soup, biscuits, and rice. She then moved further onto the compound with other police officers. There, she said she saw another body to the left of the church along the fence line. She said the body was that of a slim-built male who appeared to be as young as 18 or 20. She said he was on the ground with his right hand clenched and a long knife next to him. The witness went further, testifying that she observed blood all over the church, which was fully ransacked with lots of cup soups and toiletries all over. She then saw the body of a slim black male on the ground off the veranda. The detective sergeant said the bodies were taken to the Cornwall Regional Hospital. Robian Williams for Nationwide News.
0: 11 Haitian nationals have been arrested after being intercepted in a public passenger vehicle in Portland. They include 4 females and 7 males. They have been taken to the Port Antonio Police Station for processing. Nationwide understands that the Passport Immigration and Citizenship Agency and the Tourism Liaison Officer have been informed. And that's it for the local segment of the news. Up next, regional and international.
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regional and international news this morning. Regional news. Business groups in Trinidad and Tobago want the government's proposed age limit increase for alcohol and tobacco consumption and gambling put on hold. The Chamber of Industry and Commerce and the Beverage Alcohol Alliance say they want wider consultation before Parliament proceeds. The Kamla Prasad Basesa administration on Monday proposed legislation to raise the legal drinking age from 18 to 21. It also proposed raising the minimum age for gambling and cannabis use to 25. But the organizations argue that while they support protecting young people from underage and hazardous drinking, the proposed measures could push them to unregulated or illicit sources. They're calling for a joint select committee to give stakeholders an opportunity to examine the available evidence and assess the practical implications of the proposed measures. International, the emergency landing in Saudi Arabia on Wednesday of a commercial airliner destined for Israel raised concerns about a possible hijacking and prompted the scrambling of warplanes. The aircraft was traveling from Dubai in the United Arab Emirates. Around 2.5 hours after departing from Dubai, it suddenly descended from 33,000 feet to 17,000 feet within a minute. Publicly available data from Flight Radar 24 says the plane then made an erratic circle close to the Jordanian border before landing at a civilian and military base an hour later. The flight tracker says the Fly Dubai plane had transmitted an emergency alert. Israeli media say everyone on board is safe. They say the incident stemmed from a feud between the plane's two pilots. And that's it for regional and international news. Up next, sports.

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0: Time now for your morning sports. Jamaica's John Campbell a short while ago completed an impressive century as the West Indies reached 272 for two after 35 overs at sports time in the second day one-day international against India. Campbell slammed 101 off 68 balls with 9 fours and 5 sixes. Captain Shea Hope is still there on 91 with him is Amir Jangu on 56. West Indies made 4 changes from the previous game. Sherfin Rutherford, Kemo Paul, Shamar Joseph, and Jamaica's Victor Laws were brought in to replace Justin Greaves, Matthew Ford, Joel Andrew, and Gudakesh Moti. And while the West Indies men are in action in India, the women are currently facing Zimbabwe in the third and final one-day international in Harare. Captain Hayley Matthews made 118, her second century of the series, to steer the Windies to 271 for 5 of their 50 overs. Matthews, who made 182 in the first game, shared 168 for the second wicket with Shermaine Campbell, who fell just 4 runs short of a century. Zimbabwe are 8 for 1 after 2 overs in reply. The 3-match series is tied up at 1-all. Now, 2024 Olympic 100 meters hurdles champion Masai Russell says she wants to be remembered as the GOAT of women's sprint hurdling by the time she retires. Russell enjoyed a remarkable 2026 season, going undefeated in all 14 of her races. The American also produced a world record performance at the Zurich Diamond League in August, clocking 12.09 seconds. She later claimed the Diamond League trophy in Brussels before adding the Ultimate Championships title in Budapest. Speaking on the Mr. Analyst podcast, Russell compared her mentality and ambitions to basketball legend Michael Jordan.
1: I do a lot of studying on the greats, and when I watched Michael Jordan and people said that he was this, he was that, it's like, but this is Michael Jordan. This is someone that changed the game. This is someone that changed the face of Nike. This is someone that changed the shoe game. Like, you know what I'm saying? So for me, I think now that I don't care to fit in with people, I don't care how people view me. Like, the main thing that matters is me doing my job to the best of my ability. And however I can get that job done, that's the most important thing. How you feel, what you think about me, what you say, it doesn't change anything.
0: The 26-year-old believes that she can lower the world record.
1: I definitely do believe that I could go sub 12. It's going to be funny what I say, but I don't think that I've, like, gotten my grown woman strength yet. Like, as crazy as it sounds, like, I've always been, like, a late bloomer. So I still think that, like, for me, I still could get stronger. I still can move more weight in the weight room. I still could get faster. Like, I still believe that there's more in there, and I haven't tapped into, you know, the race that I ran in Zurich. Like, the technique and what I was working on before that race, I still haven't locked that in yet completely.
0: Masai Russell wrapping up your morning sports.
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0: Business this morning, smart ring maker Aura has pulled its plan to sell shares on the U.S. stock market just over a week after announcing it. The tech firm was seeking to raise up to $2.2 billion in the move, which would have valued the firm at $15 billion. Aura says it's postponing the flotation due to uncertainty in the initial public offering market. It did not say when it might go ahead. The company has become the latest business to delay its public listing, with experts saying the IPO market is getting more challenging. Earlier this month, U.S. nuclear technology firm Holtec International also postponed its flotation. It blamed what it described as an unusual confluence of developments that has impaired investor confidence in the market for new public offerings.
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1: Pull up Tuesdays, I go sweet with wine. 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Your girl Macadam and live in concert alongside Bobby Lick Shot and a whole lot more artists. I don't say Rodney. I'm going to say Sapphire Hollywood Hype. Alpha Unit, September 29th, 5217 Avenue D. I got turn up loud. 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Dine, dine, dine, wine. I will say, I'm going to know. Who say, we're not going to lie. We're going to pull up. Macadocious, September 29th.
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7: Shelly and newer Shelly. We also have Handel, Snack Size, Dayon saying happy retroactive Wednesday rising. Carzy is also in the building saying present. We have Elvo, Denton, MOHS Chemical, Linty Baby, Dwight, Bad Breed, Breadbuck, Potty Crumbs, Flames Done.
8: You can do it, man.
7: Somebody missing.
8: You can do it.
7: Bad Breed,
9: Plat Up.
7: Stefan Hamilton, Howard, yeah?
8: Sure.
7: Good morning.
8: Who that?
7: It's you that.
8: Me that.
7: Yeah. Then we have Garth, Ian and Devony from Nebraska. Dougie, my sweetheart, good morning. Then we got Everton. Vinny, good morning. Informer Kirk, good morning. And happy, happy birthday to ya. Then we have Millicent checking in. Cheryl said, boy, Kevin, these are stay in bed songs, you know. We got Ali. And who do we have, Kevin? 1, 2, 3, go.
8: Sexy Nikki.
7: And she also said, big up DJ Paris. Thank you, Tarek. Thank you. We have Ethel also checking in. Andrea, Rosie Marie also saying, big up yourself, Paris. Thank you, God. I feel like I can't just run off the entire Wednesday now. Then we have Jules from New York, New Jersey. Brooksy also bigging up Kevin. DJ Paris. You see how much big up she gets?
8: Yeah.
7: You sure you don't want to just go back home?
8: I would like to go
7: and
8: home,
7: get
8: actually.
7: Some rest. I got this.
8: I would. I really would.
7: Then we have Kamika Stare saying, blazing, blazing, Kevin. Remember, it's you is the mentor. So we don't expect anything less from Paris. Okay. Right? Of a big up teacher. Right. We also have Murphy checking in. Chefs, Jason, O'Neill, Notion from North Carolina, Sava, Kevin from Texas, Ritzy Breeze, and everybody in the famous corner. Good morning to ya.
8: Morning to my friend Chen, Florida crew.
7: Morning, Chen.
8: You big up Fuller already?
7: Mm-hmm. Yeah, man, we big up Fuller.
8: Okay, big up Den. Big up Ankara.
7: No.
8: Kara, we have your shirt in the car, you know.
7: Boy,
8: At the time when Kami said to me, yo, let me get that shirt, I was like, wow. So right now we've been having liquid for a long time and the shirt. We can explain.
7: Yeah, man, it's Wednesday. No, we can't blame it on anything, though. It's Wednesday.
8: Yeah,
7: no.
8: But at the time, in the moment, it wasn't. But we got you. All right.
7: Yeah. So,
8: Probably we should have asked Joanna to deliver it for me, because she's good at that kind of thing. Remember how long Antsman did have to wait for the theme shirt?
7: And he has now requested for a jersey. So she says she's going to sort that out.
8: Okay. Yeah. All right. That is it. All right. Well, in the meantime, we're going to... hold on. Please bring it. Come. See, she says she's ready for a shirt, man. Look how long. I'm going to promise, promise. We'll sort it out. All right. So let me hit you with some... Oh, the thing. The thing that's coming up.
7: Yeah.
8: All right. In the meantime, let me do this.
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0: Son of Rupi on the 95 for the ladies. Tempted to touch the R&B mix. Hold on, I see some people on the WhatsApp line saying, wait, then you never see my message. I don't know, I left Paris in charge of one thing. She could not, she could have juggled the tree tune, but you see it now, she miss out people. Miss Vivalin, good morning. I don't think she saw.
1: Good morning. I am Markelia Rumble with the latest from the IRFM newsroom, brought to you by Old MacDonald Farms, the king of sausage.

0: The Health Ministry stands ready to implement contingency measures should public sector doctors follow through on a warning of possible disruption in service this Friday. This in relation to the position taken by the Jamaica Medical Doctors Association, JMDA, and its demand for the Industrial Disputes Tribunal, IDT, to issue a long overdue ruling. In a statement, the ministry said it acknowledges the concerns of the doctors regarding the delivery of a decision by the tribunal in relation to the dispute over overtime payments and related matters. The ministry said it is also awaiting the decision of the IDT, which is an independent statutory body established to determine and settle industrial disputes referred to it. The ministry has called for continued patience by the parties involved, given the complexity of the matters under consideration by the tribunal. The ministry said it has taken note of the posture of the JMDA regarding possible interruptions to healthcare service if an IDT decision is not handed down by Friday, October 2. The ministry, through the regional health authorities, will therefore put in place measures to limit any possible impact on the patients who visit health facilities. The Advocates Association of Jamaica is contemplating taking legal action in a bid to have amendments made to the firearms legislation. The update comes amid the withdrawal of service by attorneys from courts since Monday to highlight their concern that the law unfairly criminalizes persons for having an imitation gun, among other things. The government has already indicated that the act will not be reviewed at this time. Advocates President Tamika Harris expressed disappointment that the matter has not been brought before Parliament.
1: We have been looking at that carefully. We are cognizant of the general position that the mandatory minimums are not unconstitutional per se, but nevertheless, we believe that the legislation needs to be looked at, and if the Parliament doesn't want to do so, then we will have to take action in court. But I am extremely disappointed that Parliament has moved from looking closely at the legislation so that the legislation is effective in relation to handling crime, but also effective in dealing with persons who do not deserve to be punished.
0: Ms. Harris said attorneys will continue to advocate for changes to the Firearms Act even after its current protest ends.
1: Every decision we make is based on what our membership is asking for. But we will continue our advocacy. We will continue public education, because I believe the public needs to understand that we are not asking for the government to loosen their stronghold on crime. What we're asking for is not the opposite of strong laws. What we're asking for is fair laws. The laws can be both strong and fair.
0: President of the Advocates Association of Jamaica, Tamika Harris. A meeting has been scheduled for next month between the Education Ministry and the trade union representing ancillary staff to discuss salary concerns. The Union of Technical, Administrative and Supervisory Personnel, UTASP, said it hopes that the meeting will allow for a better understanding of how recent changes impact the workers. This after workers at some primary schools in Region 3, which includes St. Anne and St. Catherine, reported that they have not been paid in about 6 weeks. Union officer Anthony Smith says the union is seeking to determine what may be contributing to the reported delays in payment.
2: There is some ongoing issues. Presently, a meeting is scheduled with Region 3 for discussion on the matter to find out where the challenges are. Well, I spoke with a senior member from the region, which we had a meeting scheduled soon to discuss all outstanding matters that we have unresolved, our new matters, including this one. But to my knowledge, I don't know what the problem is. Okay. So when we attend that meeting, we'll figure out where the issue is regarding the delay of salary for those persons. Breton of that issue as well. One of our members reached out to me on Thursday, indicated that the persons from the school not receiving salary for the past 6 weeks. He did not give me any further information. So Breton Primary would have brought that to my attention, and Manig Primary as well.
0: Union officer with the Union of Technical Administrative and Supervisory Personnel, Anthony Smith. Member of Parliament for St. Elizabeth's Northwestern, Andrew Morris, says all medical fees have been waived for the girl who was hit by a boulder in Brednott walk. The child is in a coma and remains admitted for treatment at the University Hospital of the West Indies. She was among three children who were walking along an old railway track to school when the boulder rolled down a hillside and hit them on September 11. During his State of the Constituency debate in Parliament yesterday, Mr. Morris said the other two children have been released from hospital and are continuing treatment at home.
3: I must bring to your attention, Honourable Speaker, a heartbreaking incident that occurred along the Merriwood to Breadnut Walk stretch. Three children were severely injured by falling boulders while forced to use an abandoned train track as an alternative route to get to Merriwood Primary School. Madam Speaker, no child should be at risk in order to get an education. Following dialogue with Minister Dana Dixon and Minister Christopher Tufton and his team, I am relieved to announce that all medical fees related to the care for Kendra Rose have been waived, even though she remains unconscious in the intensive care unit at the University of the West Indies Hospital. The other two children are at home and they are being treated. I visited the hospital and visited with them at home and provided support.
0: Morris said a request has been made for the Agriculture Ministry to rehabilitate the Breadnut Walk to Merriwood Roadway under the Farm Road Program.
3: I have engaged in a constructive dialogue with Minister Green regarding the rehabilitation of the road from Merriwood to Breadnut Walk under the Farm Road Program to ensure this tragedy never repeated. We also face dangerous roadway breakaways that threaten to cut off communities, specifically in Ginger Hill, Pisgah, Cornwall, Retirement, and Jointwood.
0: MP for St. Elizabeth Northwestern, Andrew Morris. Prime Minister Dr. Andrew Holness has stressed that Geographic Information Systems, GIS, played a critical role in the government's response to Hurricane Melissa. Speaking at the Spatial Arc GIS user conference yesterday, Dr. Holness noted that GIS drones and artificial intelligence were used to produce preliminary damage assessments. This aided with identifying where assistance was needed most.
4: GIS told us where assistance was needed and who really needs the assistance. It told us where and how to get there, which roads were cleared and which were not. So I've said before that years of pragmatic diplomacy meant that our friends were many in times of crisis. And so having many friends does not mean that you can effectively utilize their assistance. In fact, one of the challenges that is oftentimes reported in the aftermath of a disaster is that a lot of people turn up, but they don't know where to go, who to help. The logistics and the coordination becomes a problem. Thankfully, we did not have that problem in Jamaica when our friends turned up to assist after Hurricane Melissa. And that is because we also invested in a GIS system.
0: The Prime Minister said GIS will be central to the work of the National Reconstruction and Resilience Authority, NARA, as well as the distribution of homes to persons.
4: Getting the right help to the right people in the right place is also at the heart of our reconstruction effort. The rebuild we are undertaking, including the work of the National Reconstruction and Resilience Authority, will rely heavily on GIS so that we can rebuild smarter and more resilient. Likewise, the distribution of support for damaged homes to ensure that support reaches the right people.
0: Prime Minister Dr. Andrew Holness. The National Water Commission, NWC, is conducting assessments following a chemical leak at the Mona Reservoir in St. Andrew today. In a statement, the NWC said the chlorine leak was quickly contained and remedied through the coordinated efforts of its emergency response team, the supplier, and the Jamaica Fire Brigade. It said as the response was underway, the NWC contacted a number of neighboring premises to provide updates on the situation and the steps being taken to address it. The company is urging anyone who may have been affected and is experiencing symptoms to seek medical attention. And to end this newscast, here's a recap of the main points. Health Ministry on standby to implement contingency measures if doctors follow through on warning to disrupt service Friday. Advocates Association contemplating taking legal action in bid to have amendments made to firearms legislation. Medical fees waived for a young girl who was hit by boulder in St. Elizabeth. That's news brought to you by Old MacDonald Farms, the king of sausage. Local and international headlines are at 8:45. 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

0: Good morning, I'm Dwight Fraser with IRFM Sports on the Ball. 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
5: The Ashnime Stadium. Elton made progress when they dropped Campion College 5-0. Vauxhall beat Charlotte Smith 5-4 on penalties after battling to a 1-1 draw, and Kingston College blanked Calabar by 3-0. Another quarter-final qualifier will be decided this afternoon when St. Andrew Technical tackles St. Jago High, while on Thursday, that is tomorrow, two games will be contested when Excelsior host Waterford and Mona meet Edith Dalton James. Hillel Academy, meanwhile, scored a big 7-0 win over Clancarty yesterday in the Issa Corporate Era Manning Cup School World Football Competition. Norman Manley was held to a 2-all draw by Denham Town. It was 2-all between Pembroke Hall and Kingston Technical, while Camperdown eked out a 1-0 win over Greater Portmore. In other games, Jose Marti got by Inter 2-1, and Edith Dalton James whipped Donald Quarry by 4-0. Mile Gully yesterday secured a 7-0 trashing of Winston Jones High in action from the Issa Rural Area the Cossack of School Board Football Competition. In another high-scoring game, Knox College hammered Troy by 5-0. Staying with football as we kick it overseas, and England recovered from a nervous start yesterday to register an Anthony Gordon-inspired 2-0 UEFA Nations League win over the Czech Republic in Prague. Barcelona winger Gordon gave the Three Lions the lead in minute 47, and Harry Kane struck the winner in minute 69.
6: His ball into the midfield is then given away by Sheriff. Good ball in, he's Gordon, diving header! A shuffling forward towards the edge of the penalty area. It's a clever, well-timed little reverse ball inside the area. And Kenny gets onto it and slots it in for two.
5: World and European champion Spain, in the meantime, they dismissed Croatia 2-1, late with Lamine Yamal scoring twice. Switzerland blanked Scotland 3-0, and Iceland had a similar 3-0 victory over Luxembourg. And finally, basketball superstar LeBron James has been speaking about his expectations for the upcoming season with his new club, Philadelphia 76ers, in the NBA after leaving the LA Lakers. James have agreed to an $8 million two-year contract in Philadelphia, which pales in comparison to the roughly $52 million he made in his final season in Los Angeles. His arrival has sent a jolt through Philadelphia, where murals of the four-time champion went up on buildings before he even arrived, as they hope to build a deeper run in the postseason after reaching the conference semifinal last year.
7: In order for us to be great, we have to do things that are just not comfortable. We have to be comfortable being uncomfortable. That is the best way to expedite being great. You have to fall in love with doing things that's uncomfortable. And if we can do that, then we can be a great team. If we don't do that, then we be like, oh man, it was a great team on paper and we had a lot of great talent and we lost in the second round. Like, I don't want to do that. I didn't leave my family to lose in the second round. I know that for sure. So work needs to be done, and I'm ready to put the work in.
5: LeBron James is ready. In the meantime, James and Philadelphia will begin their campaign on the road on October 20 against reigning NBA champions, the New York Knicks. 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From the iRhythm Sports Desk, I'm Dwight Fraser.

0: right, thank you so much, Dwight, for sports. 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

all the persons in traffic right now. That was slow up the traffic. That was slow up the traffic. That's the question. But anyway, as you travel, of course, on your roads today and this morning, make sure you look out for each other, right? Make sure you look out for each other. Don't overdo it in a walk. Don't go on like you alone and drive, you know. Drive for yourself and others as well. You understand? Special good morning to all the persons heading off to work very early, of course, right now in our taxi, in our bus. Good morning to you. Morning to the JUTC bus drivers and all the passengers as well.

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1: 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Who was merely born abuse, insult, humiliation, whose forbearance can only be compared to the prophet Job, has likewise lifted his bowed head and raised it up to God's skies and cried out, I am a man, and demand a man's chance and a man's treatment in this world.
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the month of September, believe it or not. September 30th on. Look at that, T-Man. September is wrapping as we speak right now, I tell you. Morning to all the persons of course.

Utica Avenue between Avenue H and Avenue I. Blue Mountain Restaurant 2. 959 Flatbush Avenue between Snyder and Albemarle Road. 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
1: 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Alpha Unit, September 29th, 5217 Avenue D. I go turn up loud. 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Dine, dine, dine, wine. 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Who say, we're not going to lie. We're going to pull up. I'm Macadocious, September 29th.
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Coming up this morning, we got a whole lot to do. In the final hour, we'll be giving you your healthy seven. And coming up in the next hour, we'll be having some guests in studio, musicians whom you know their names. And they'll be sharing with us a story that has happened to them that you may want to be aware of, especially if you're interested in the industry. And if you're doing a new project, this may be something that can happen to you as well, too. What a world we live in. Confucius says, our greatest glory is not in never failing, but in rising every time we fall. Our greatest glory is not in never failing, but in rising every time we fall. Got lots coming up for you this here last day of September 2026, and it is now 7:45. Good morning. Time for our morning's major news.

0: the Rhythm FM News Centre, good morning. I'm Carla Morris. 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First in the headlines. Prime Minister declares government's commitment to refining Firearms Act. Environment Minister says Caribbean countries need stronger laws to protect people from climate change. And schoolgirl injured in boulder falling incident in St. Elizabeth remains unconscious. Now the news in detail. Prime Minister Dr. Andrew Holness says the government is committed to refining the Firearms Act amid growing concerns from members of a legal fraternity over provisions of the legislation. Dr. Holness was speaking Tuesday at the Spatial Arc GIS User Conference Experience Jamaica at the AC Hotel in Kinston.
1: Whatever we do as a country, we must ensure that no innocent person pays the price for the guilty. And I give that assurance to every Jamaican. This administration is always prepared for the better view. So I totally reject any view, any perspective, any attempt to diminish what this country has achieved through great sacrifice and through significant allocations from the budget. It's a hard-won gain, but we are not out of the woods yet to dispense with the measures that we have put in place. We will refine it to make sure no innocent person is impacted, but in that refining, we will make it even more difficult for the criminals.
0: His comments came as defense attorneys withdrew their services from criminal courts over 2 days this week in protest against mandatory minimum sentencing provisions in the act. The action follows a silent protest by attorneys at the Supreme Court last week. The legal fraternity has raised concerns, particularly about the 15-year mandatory sentence, minimum sentence, for certain firearms offenses and its impact on judicial discretion. Dr. Holness says some of the discussions surrounding the legislation have appeared dismissive of the work being done by the security forces and other agencies to reduce crime and violence. At the same time, he says the government will consider ways to improve the legislation while preserving the gains made in the fight against crime. Dr. Holness also says data mapping and geographic information systems will increasingly complement existing crime fighting strategies by helping to identify crime patterns and guide the deployment of security resources.
1: This tool that we speak of, it will also help us not just to follow where the crime is going, but to get there before, to predict and to prevent. And so I give this community the assurance that you are critical in the development of Jamaica in every way, and this administration will ensure that you are integrated in the decision making of the country so that we make the right decisions.
0: Prime Minister Dr. Andrew Holness. In the meantime, Prime Minister Dr. Andrew Holness says Jamaica's investment in geographic information systems, GIS, is improving the government's ability to make informed decisions, respond to disasters, and direct critical resources where they are most needed. Dr. Holness is speaking Tuesday at the Spatial Arc GIS User Conference Experience Jamaica 2026, which brought together GIS professionals, government officials, educators, students, and technology experts from Jamaica and across the Caribbean. He says accurate geographic information has become increasingly important to national development and the delivery of public services. Dr. Holness pointed to Jamaica's response to Hurricane Melissa Odessa as an example, noting that drones, GIS, and artificial intelligence were used to conduct preliminary damage assessments, identify areas requiring assistance, and coordinate relief efforts. He says the technology is also being applied to agriculture, land administration, national security, public safety, and reconstruction. Dr. Honus highlighted the Pedro Plains Irrigation Project, where GIS is being used to identify farming parcels and assess irrigation needs as the government works to expand irrigation to more than 6,000 farming families. He says GIS will also play a central role in Jamaica's reconstruction program by helping the government identify damaged properties, direct assistance to affected households, and support more resilient rebuilding. The Prime Minister also pointed to the use of GIS and drones in the land titling program to improve the accuracy of land records and strengthening land information. Dr. Honus says a continued investment in geospatial technology will help Jamaica make more effective use of its resources, improve public services, and strengthen its ability to respond to future challenges. A haulage truck operator died Tuesday afternoon after the vehicle he was repairing fell on him in Shawfield, Trelawney. The man's identity has not yet been released. Reports are that shortly after 3 o'clock, the operator went beneath the truck, which was loaded with construction material, to carry out repairs. The vehicle reportedly fell on him, trapping him underneath. Members of a Jamaica Fire and Rescue Service later freed the man, but he succumbed to his injuries. The Falmouth Police are investigating the incident. Minister of Environment and Climate Change, Matthew Semuda, says the Caribbean needs stronger policies to protect people and communities facing the effects of climate change. Mr. Semuda was speaking on behalf of CARICOM during the Solutions Dialogue on Ocean Action and Leadership at the United Nations General Assembly in New York last week.
2: Roads, airports, and portlands are also at risk of inundation, potentially leading to significant economic and functional disruption. We therefore welcome the declaration's recognition of the stability of maritime zones and the continuity of statehood notwithstanding climate-induced sea level rise. These are not technical matters. They are safeguards for sovereignty, security, livelihoods, and identity. This declaration must therefore translate our commitments into concrete and sustained action. First, we need a framework for protecting people, especially those directly and most severely affected. It should be one that defines the responsibilities of affected and receiving states, creates pathways for cross-border movement, supports those who remain, and guarantees self-determination.
0: His call comes after the UN General Assembly approved a declaration addressing the impact of rising sea levels, with member states, including the United States, agreeing on a common text. The declaration notes that island states do not automatically lose their statehood if their territory becomes submerged as a result of rising seas. It also supports the continued stability of established maritime zones despite changes to coastlines caused by sea level rise. Mr. Semuda says CARICOM is seeking adequate financing and appropriate policies to protect the region's coastlines and communities from the growing effects of climate change.
2: Second, we need finance equal to the challenge. Irreversible loss and damage cannot be concealed within adaptation. Adequate funding must be secured through public and private sources to support the long-term implementation of the integrated plans, including support to build and share capacity. Support must be timely, predictable, accessible, and grant-based, not another source of debt. Third, we need coherent cooperation across the climate, ocean, human rights, and developmental systems that to create a sustainable and integrated ocean and coastal management plan. Sea level rise crosses institutional boundaries. Our response must do the same.
0: Minister of Environment and Climate Change, Matthew Semuda. A schoolgirl injured by a falling boulder in St. Elizabeth early this month remains unconscious and hospitalized at the University Hospital of the West Indies, the UHWI. The update on a young Kendra Rose was provided in a parliament on Tuesday by St. Elizabeth Northwest MP Andrew Morris. He confirmed that all her medical fees have been waived following the discussions with the education and health ministries. Two other children injured in the incident have since been discharged. The students were struck while walking along an abandoned railway track, a detour used due to poor road conditions between Marywood and Brednott Walk. MP Morris says plans are now underway with the Agriculture Ministry to rehabilitate the road under the Farm Road Programme to prevent future tragedies. Police say a man suspected of masterminding several multi-million dollar robberies was fatally shot during a reported gun battle with the police in Claremont, St. Catherine Tuesday night. He has been identified as Shane Clark, otherwise called Giant, whom police describe as a reputed gangster from Berrydale on the Manchester-Clarendon border. According to the police, Clark was involved in a running gun battle with lawmen in Claremont shortly after 7 o'clock when he was shot and killed. The police say firearms were seized during the incident. Clark was reportedly being investigated in connection with several robberies targeting a security company, Beryllium Limited, including the August 25, 2023 robbery at Scotiabank in Mandeville, Manchester. Investigations are continuing. Those were the top stories making the local news. It's now time for the international news as well as the weather forecast. In international news, South African President Cyril Ramaphosa has announced a series of new security measures following the recent killings of at least 11 women east of Johannesburg. Speaking in a televised national address, Ramaphosa ordered local authorities to complete a 60-day safety audit to identify high-risk areas such as poorly lit streets, abandoned buildings, and unsecured parks. He also directed police and prosecutors to review all cold cases involving gender-based violence within 90 days. The move comes after the body of the 11th victim was discovered on Sunday in Ekurhuleni, leaving the local community on high alert. Police have arrested four suspects and collected DNA evidence, though officials have not yet confirmed if a serial killer is involved. South Africa has long struggled with high rates of femicide, and recent wave of violent attacks has sparked widespread fear and anger across the country. Now for an outlook on our local weather forecast in significant feature. A trough across the Western Caribbean. The trough is expected to linger across the region. The trough is expected to linger across the region.

0: expected to linger across the region's southern parishes. Tonight, lingering showers and thunderstorms are expected across western parishes, partly cloudy elsewhere. Maximum temperature expected for Kinston as well as Montego Bay today is 33 degrees Celsius. Now to end this newscast, here again are the main points. Prime Minister declares government's commitment to refining Firearms Act. Environment Minister says Caribbean countries need stronger laws to protect people from climate change. And a schoolgirl injured in a boulder falling incident in St. Elizabeth remains unconscious. That's it for your morning news here on Rhythm FM. 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Up next is Courtney Wallace with the Sports Report. From the Rhythm FM News Centre, I'm Carla Morris. 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

saving you time and money. The West Indies could be without opener Justin Greaves for the remainder of the one-day international series away to India. Greaves was injured in the first game on Sunday and is out of today's second ODI in Guwahati. He's also a doubt for the third game, which will be played on October 3 in New Chandigarh. Greaves picked up the injury during the first ODI on Sunday. He was seen struggling with his running quite early, often limping, with the physiotherapist tending to him on more than one occasion. He fought through the pain to record his maiden ODI century, finishing with 101 off 108 balls before falling LBW to Kuldeep Yadav. He did not take the field in the second innings. Greaves' injury comes as a big blow to the West Indies, who are already 1-0 down in the three-match series. He's the West Indies' third highest run scorer in ODIs since the start of 2025, with 528 runs in 19 innings, and has also picked up 7 wickets with his medium pace. The West Indies lost the opening ODI by 8 wickets. The two teams will play a 5-match T20 series starting October 6, of which Greaves is not a part. And the West Indies women are seeking to avoid any further surprises from Zimbabwe as they contest the third and final ODI in Harare. The Caribbean side was stunned by the host on Sunday when they won game 2 by 4 wickets to register only the second win against a full member side in the format. The West Indies had won game 1 by 99 runs. The teams will engage in a 3-match T20 international series after the ODIs. Hillel Academy yesterday romped to a big 7-0 whipping of Clancarty in the Issa Manning Cup schoolboy football competition. Jose Marti clipped Innswood 2-1. Camperdown beat Greater Portmore 1-0, while it was 2-2 between Denham Town and Norman Manley, as also Pembroke Hall and Kingston Technical. Manchester City have been found guilty on all of the 100-plus charges of serious breaches of Premier League financial regulations. The Premier League confirmed this in a 1,500-word statement yesterday. Richard Masters, the Premier League CEO, said that the findings show that City systematically broke Premier League rules for nearly a decade. An independent panel's verdict found that City arranged sham contracts with commercial partners to artificially inflate their commercial earnings, filed misstated accounts to conceal the true nature of their finances, and significantly breached Premier League and UEFA spending limits. City was found guilty of inflating the club's commercial revenue by $1.08 billion between 2009 and 18. The Premier League said sanctions will be decided in a separate hearing held by the Independent Commission. City faces the possibility of huge points deductions and fines, with the Premier League holding the ability to issue an ultimate sanction of expulsion from the league. City have always denied wrongdoing and said in a statement that they were disappointed and surprised by the ruling. The club made clear that it would appeal the verdict and said it would be relentless in its fight to clear its name. Lamine Yamal yesterday turned on the style as world champion Spain hammered Croatia 4-1 in their first home game since winning the World Cup in July. The 19-year-old talent scored 2 and assisted another in Seville to strengthen his case for the Ballon d'Or, albeit voting closed on Monday. The winner will be announced on October 26. Barcelona forward Yamal is in the running, along with France captain Kylian Mbappe and England captain Harry Kane. Kane, meanwhile, along with Anthony Gordon, secured England a 2-0 win away to 10-man Czechia. Switzerland, Slovenia, Albania, Slovakia, and Iceland were also winners on the day. And finally, the New York Knicks are still deciding whether they will become the first NBA champions to visit the White House under President Donald Trump. The president has traditionally invited the reigning champions, but that has not been the case under Trump. No team went during his first term or after he was elected again in 2024. However, Trump and Knicks owner James Dolan are close. They sat together when Trump attended Game 3 of the NBA Finals at Madison Square Gardens, and Dolan indicated, after the Knicks won the championship, that an offer would be accepted. The Knicks held their first practice of the new season today, and Coach Mike Brown said it's still something that's being discussed.
The Boston Celtics made the first trip by a champion in 1963, and President Barack Obama, who is a basketball fan, hosted the winner every year he was in office. That was sports. Sports came to you courtesy of Anybet, your best bet, reminding you to bet responsibly. 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I'm Courtney Wallace. Good morning.

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9: DJ Stanai. Now, I tell you, it's when you play them tune, yeah, man. Watch it. People feel it. You hear that? DJ Stanai, play. Hey.
10: Ooh.

0: Ooh, that song you have a name. That song you have a name and somebody's singing it as well too.
1: Mm-hmm. The Rhythm King, you know?
0: The Rhythm King.
1: Yeah.
0: Say that again.
1: Jamaica number one bass man. Right now I'm going to interview to Thomas in Michigan.
0: Yes.
1: And I'm coming to something.
0: Yes.
1: I'm coming to car. We don't want big things there to pick up yourself.
0: Yes.
1: You're ordering, man. You're not coming, man. You're not coming. You're not coming. You're 8:15. You're there. You're there. You're there. You're there. You're there. You're there. You're there. You're there. You're there.
0: Read him up. I tell you.
1: Well,
0: mm-hmm.
1: One of my biggest number one song in the world, Diseases.
0: Yes.
1: So I'm a general. And from general and general far, it's the iron sharpened iron. So this is Papa Michigan, beginning of a number one bass player, Flavor Old.
0: And I have to thank both of you on behalf of Stan Hype and Rhythm FM for joining us for a live Rhythm story. We're going to have some fun and just walk through a path that is not in the past, but actually in the future. And it is so much futuristic, people listening to Rhythm FM. This is one Rhythm FM story where we don't know how it's going to end. But we are trying to navigate this thing through. And we want to share this kind of mystery that has happened. And when Michigan said, Dion, this are going, you know. Me said, we're not for come do a rhythm story upon it, man. Because we never have a rhythm story like this. We talk about the past with rhythm story. We do have another guest who will be with us as well to navigate this. But first of all, I want to say thank you so very much to you both, Michigan, for sharing the story. And you are no stranger to Rhythm FM, but I don't want to bust the secret. I want to just make it continue. Mm-hmm. And people under know, but them listen to Michigan all the time on Rhythm FM, especially on Rhythm Up. Flabber Holt, it is a great joy for me as well. And the reason why is because from them time there, with Reggae for Kids and other songs as well, this is a name that has been a part of my reggae journey. So to be able to overlap and to do it publicly as well, and to be able to publicly say thank you so much for your contribution, the conscientious plays that still withstand this test of time, you know. So we have Michigan, we have all of those songs, we have you, and we're looking to the future, and we will be hearing at least the voice of Isaac Buchanan as we go through
1: Ewan
0: McCannon. Thank you very much. Don't laugh at me. To walk us through, Ewan is going to take us through and wrap up what has happened and put some perspective to it. Mm-hmm. So, very interesting morning we're going to have with Rhythm Up. It is now 15 minutes past 8 o'clock. So I want to play this one and then we're going to go into the meat of the matter today. It's a live Rhythm story. What happened in the studio with the making of new songs that shocked? It shocked Michigan and shocked Flabber Holt. And it's going to be a shock throughout the music nation, not just in Jamaica, but around the world. I mean, I tell you, me not exaggerating, you know, but Rhythm Story, Rhythm Up to the Stan Hype, Rhythm Up, we say.
2: 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Badinga!

0: So you remember when we did the road show and we were out on the road show and right there at Halfway Tree Transportation Center, let me tell you something, Michigan put on the pop-up on him name. And it was such a wonderful spot of entertainment. And, you know, people started dancing and the joy of the music, which you're able to always bring through so significantly with your voice and with the lyrics. So we ask you, Michigan, now with this album, just share the name of the album again and a little bit of the history of the album with us.
1: Well, this album is called Some Bigger Rose. That was the title track. It was produced in Jamaica. Two tracks were mixed and also overdubbed in Africa, Tanzania. Most of it is live instrumentation, flubber old time bass, dental and keyboard. We have Kirk and drums, we have Dwight Pinkney and guitar. And we have 5 tracks that is modern dancehall. The next 7 tracks is original foundation.
0: And what I love with the names that you've called is that these are steady names. These are names that have the heart for reggae. The journey of the music is very, very important. And the lyrics that you've done as well, you know, let's stand the test of time.
1: Yes, I know, I do not drop the standard of the lyrics. Yeah. Regardless of what type of rhythm we are dealing with.
0: All right. So now, let's jump to the thing that happened when you've got this album, you've put music together, man and man sit down in the studio, pick it up from there.
2: Their automated system said that this track is an AI generated track, meaning that also my voice is AI voice. So I wrote them back. I denied it.
0: You were the people in Mattel, Jamaican, and say you are not real.
2: Yes.
0: You are AI.
2: I am AI.
0: Artificial intelligent.
2: Mm-hmm.
0: So you got into the future left with man.
2: Well, I'm telling you, I'm perfect.
0: You know them Star Trek and thing. Mm. We say computer on, computer off.
2: Yes.
0: So your voice now is not your voice.
2: My voice is not my voice.
0: But more so, your creativity that you created, you sit down beside Flabberholt and everybody create and make sound and put sound together.
2: Mm-hmm.
0: This machine is saying, it's not yours, it's ours.
2: Right.
0: How so?
2: Well, I denied it. And I told them that it is live instrumentation, and I told them all of the players on it. And they said they're going to make another review.
0: Mm-hmm.
2: And then they return with a blanket review, a blanket denial.
0: Mm-hmm.
2: And I told them, use human being to detect this.
0: Mm-hmm.
2: And they're telling me that, Michi, we refuse to release this track because it is autumn. It is an AI generative track.
0: Michigan gone into the future. Flabber, man and man sit down, and you've created over the years, you've seen a transition of music, the sounds, the type of instruments. Some have changed and some are still unique to what they were in the beginning. But how does that feel to you to see that you're going through this time where the sounds have changed, Flabber, and you want to make sure that you get your accreditation for everything that you do?
3: Well, to tell the truth, you know, we work hard in the studio, you know.
0: Mm-hmm.
3: You understand?
0: Mm-hmm.
3: As musician, we arrange music. We do everything. So when Michigan come to me and say, you know, say the album for release and a track coming love, them a fighting track. And I say, oh, you mean that? Them a say, a machine play. And I say, nah, man, that's impossible. Because I'm going to play the bass
0: mm-hmm.
3: in an anchor

0: studio.
1: Mm-hmm.
0: Work hard to get the song good. Because me the man time in a studio, you know. You see, me the man, them I play upon a song. If it not hit, me not play upon it, you know.
1: Ooh. You understand? I like that.
0: Yeah, man.
1: You feel it from your plate.
0: Yeah, man. Yeah, man. When singer come say, Ray, come sing. Me try to give him the best bass line.
1: Yeah.
0: Understand?
1: Yeah.
0: And my musician, we surround me. We try to say, we hear me. This song, we have to make this song be a number one song, you know. Because I'm going to like play upon song and it's soft. It don't make no sense.
1: And it must be, I don't want to say confusing or put the words in your mouth, but what type of emotions do you go through when you realize you've gone from a stage nowhere? First thing, man push himself and get into studio and people recognize that this is a studio production type of artist and you have your name, and then all of a sudden you're now competing against machinery.
0: No, Michigan smart, you know, because Michigan could I use one man play everything, you know.
1: Mm.
0: Because I have some man, no musician, no. He might play keyboard,
1: mm-hmm.
0: he might play drum machine, he might do everything as a one man that, you know.
1: Yeah.
0: But the Michigan to Flabba, get your crew, I'm gonna get my crew.
1: Mm-hmm.
0: And we're going to the studio, live thing, you know.
1: Mm-hmm.
0: And we'll bust up your brain and we'll make the song come good. Understand?
1: Bust up your brain and touch up your heart with the music as well, because you have to feel
0: yeah, it. Man, yeah, man, yeah, man, you have to work on the song good now, because we don't like me to work on the song and stuff. It don't make no sense.
1: Do you rehearse before you go into studio?
0: No, we don't do that.
1: Right.
0: You hear me say? Michigan to Flabba, you know, say, me have some studio time in the studio.
1: Mm-hmm.
0: You say, Flabba, get your crew. Me say, Wobia, you know, say, so at a time.
1: Mm-hmm.
0: When they go, I just everything work out, you know. Everything work out.
2: I'm not gonna use one studio, Flabba.
0: I'm not gonna use one studio. We use because most of the studio now is like when you go to one studio, you know, if you have a good engineer, you know.
1: Yes.
0: Right, like mixing lab a good engineer,
1: mm-hmm.
0: and have a good engineer. We don't know the more studio, like Tough Gang. You know them, you know that car, you know more time. You see the Pro Tools thing, it's nice now, but I don't like it still. You know what I mean? You know, I like the tape a spin.
1: Me like, I am with you on that. Yeah. I always say, listen to me, the quality and the efficiency of yesteryear, there's something about it and the sound that it produces, that we produce,
0: yeah,
1: that I don't want that to ever go.
0: Yeah, man, yeah, man. Because,
1: too clean with this machinery,
0: you know what I noticed? It's like, that's what you said a while ago. It's too clean. I mean, man, me like me be so see, speaker bust out. You understand me? I said, see? Yeah, because Mr. Man, you know. me is a tap dancer from Jamaica.
1: Yes.
0: Me and Johnny has been. But come like when I talk, sometimes I have to laugh because me and him y'all walk up and down and dance. No man couldn't dance like me. Me had win our first prize from Virgin Opportunity at Majestic Theatre in the 50s. And time me a youth. It come to the paper front page. Understand? I mean that man, me about Juke with a youth, and me about Sir Coxon.
1: Mm-hmm.
0: But you know me here, you have some put like some sound like Admiral Bryan and Sir Percy. But Coxon, I didn't want the sound in the middle of fire. I went to me, I listen to the bass, but I go back at the bass box and I listen because everything was in the box, you know. I'm not going to look at you, you know. I'm not going to know if you're going to do this. Anytime I'm on stage, I play my bass. I'm going to put the speaker in front of me. I'm going to put the back of the speaker and play around the song. So I'm going to get a sweeter song.
1: Listen to me. This is Rhythm Story on Rhythm FM. I am surrounded by the history, the legacy, and you're getting it too. And I hope you're being fed through the airwaves on Rhythm 102.1, 0.3, 0.5, 0.7, 0.9, and also online. Tell everybody that Rhythm Story this morning is live. We have with us Papa Michigan. We have with us Flabba Holt. And Ewan Simpson is here as well. He is going to be the voice that when we speak with Mr. Simpson, how do we navigate going through being told? You've heard the excitement. I'm sure you've felt it here. If you've never been in a studio with musicians, you get a taste of it this morning for your Rhythm Up breakfast. When man and man sit down and create a sound, and then AI is going to send back a message. Well, you release your song and you think everything all right, because you've released songs upon songs upon songs. It's not a new thing. And then you're going to be told, oh, this is AI. What happens after that? Because now we're in a time where music is concerned, that we know that the financial returns and doing things on paper and getting accreditation is very important. It's not just putting music and putting it out to hear your name on radio anymore. No, you want the returns in the bank book. It's Rhythm Up Story and it's live this morning. We've got a few minutes to take us up to our traffic report and break. So we're going to take some music. Let's take another one from the album. Where are we going, Stan Hype? Where are we going?
3: It's all about the Austin, all right? Austin mood. Yes, Papa Michigan.
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5346999. Or you can use the WhatsApp line as well, 876-894-9367. Just put some words and some vibes, you know, on the rhythm. You've got only 2 minutes to do that and then we're going to take it off. So you can have your, maybe it's an audition, I don't know. God, man, you're not joking. If the mirror's something good and you never can tell where it might go. But guess what?

be blue. Woo! Read your nose with that again. Miss Say, who that? Budum Bang? Budum Bang Say, read him up. Oh man. All right, time of the morning, it is 8:45. We know you feel Rhythm Up and you feel alive. It is a true rhythm story inside the Rhythm Up studio this morning. So guess what? You know, as much as we're having joy and having a vibes, and I think you've just had a demonstration of what happens when souls get together that believe in creativity and enjoy the things that we create. This thing was created on a rock and created in

0: matter. Give him a, you know, a hand squeeze for me. Haven't seen him in a while. But let me tell you something now, people. This is what happens when creative hearts and minds get together. We have lyricists, we have musicians, we have vocalists. And then all of a sudden now, Michigan, let's return to the story.
1: Yes.
0: That imagine you go into the studio, you do your thing, right? And if everybody have a good vibe and you say, yeah, don't wonder. That cut the tech, we're going to deal with this. Record it, release it. And then somebody or something AI comes say, no, it's not yours, it's ours.

0: to.
1: Whimsy. We didn't say insanity or sanity in the tune. It just hit the right spot right there. So, you understand me? Miss, all right. Somebody else is sending in and say, peace and rhythm, they saw. That's what I'm saying, a piece of rhythm, I think that is what the person is saying there. So what a piece of rhythm.
2: Piece of
1: the rhythm there. Oh, okay, maybe there's a voice with a piece of rhythm. We're going to check out your piece of the rhythm, but I won't finish up this rhythm story this morning. So, Ewan Simpson has a very important role. He is the chairman of Jamaica Reggae Industry Association, JARIA. And day by day, year by year, we now realize the importance of having the significance of people like you, Ewan, who we can turn to say, help me walk through this because I want to create music and somebody have blocked my space.
2: Right.
1: Good morning, good morning, welcome. We're there.
2: I'm here, but it can be rough, and that is why it is important for us to have a system in place to deal with the way the world is changing. People are saying that music and the music business has changed more in the last 3 years than it changed over the last 30 years.
1: And we are told that we are not as significant in reggae because we now have to travel now with the band and people doing this and that. So we need people like you to jump in.
2: Correct.
1: And hold what is ours.
2: Correct. So the process is what is important because we are trying to distribute our music to the world. Now, if we are trying to distribute our music to the world, we have to play by the rules that they set.
1: Ooh.
2: And so we have to understand the rules that they set in order to be able to play in that marketplace. The good thing about Michigan's situation is that they did not block it. That is to say, they have decided not to publish track 7, but the rest of his album should be free to go. But that's a different discussion that we have to have.
1: Mm-hmm.
2: Right? But that track means something to Michigan and the musicians that played on it.
1: Mm-hmm.
2: And music and music production is a spiritual experience. That is why musicians take their music so personally. That's why artists take their music so personally. And so for you to submit that now to a distributor, submit that to a platform, and for the platform to come back to you to say, we cannot publish this. It is not only disappointing, it is now affecting, and I heard you say that earlier, it's affecting the dollar sign. And studio time not cheap.
1: So them saying that they're blocking, it's one thing for them to say that they're blocking, but what is our recourse? What do we do?
2: So one of the things that needs to be done has already been done, which is to submit, you submit to them kind of an appeal to say, look back at this again. Because very often they use technology
1: to check
2: scan. scan, which actually is really just a way of making work easier, and they're able to do thousands and millions of songs in a short period of time. But when you do the appeal, then they have to get a human being to check it. Now, the thing about it is that they are saying a whole heap of things, but the good thing about the appeal is that it forced them to narrow down what they were saying. First, they made a statement which could have been read to be wide, you know, and send you on a wild goose chase, but then they narrowed it down when they came back to say that there is a tool that was used in the production process that for want of a better word, used unlicensed data. So where that is taken, you know, is not saying, because it cannot say that it's not real musicians play it. It can't say, is that a real singer sing? It is now gone behind the production process to say, well, probably the engineer used a plugin, probably the voice engineer used a plugin that was unlicensed, probably the mixing engineer used one of them, you know, one of them plugins or interfaces that is unlicensed, or probably when it was being mastered, they probably master it online. You know, you can do some online mastering of the songs.

0: It might sound like it's primitive. It actually protects us from some of these issues. Because once we start to go, you know, people are going to use cracked versions of Pro Tools and cracked versions of so and so. Sometimes we have to be very careful in this day and age because the technology is out there now searching for unlicensed products.
1: And in point of a layman term, it can catch up on the signal if I said that was used.
0: That's
1: right,
0: correct.
1: There.
0: That's
1: that
0: correct.
1: 10 seconds is mine.
0: Yes. So it is saying they can search through your track and see if you have used, let's call it, unlicensed plugins.
1: You know what, I'm going to shout out all man like Bunga Herman, you know, because nobody can't
0: say. his percussion instruments, especially the enamel ones.
1: In other words, then, the good that we have to look out of this then, is it is telling people not to be lazy creatively.
0: Yes.
1: Because sometimes that's what it is.
0: Right.
1: Not be afraid of doing that journey that we have continued to do from time to time. To be creative and find our sound with what is ours to use.
0: And we have to also ensure that we are carefully curating every step of the creative process. So, for example, thankfully, Michigan is able to say, no, man.
1: This was that.
0: I sing this. This man play bass. This man play keyboard. This man play drums. This man was an engineer. He kept follow that step. Now, that is going to help him to walk back the process. And then he can go back to Fata and say, show me the plugins we are used for this whole thing. Make me check it back through. Give me the session files. Let's clean that back. Because he can recover this process. But he has to be able to go through all of that.
1: And prove it.
0: And prove that there was no AI used along this process. Which is one of the things, again, that from my Jaria hat now, we have to talk about, right? Because we have to ensure that we give musicians, artists, producers some tools, some checklists that will help them to be able to defend things like these, because more are going to come.
1: This is the beginning.
2: Yeah. Beginning.
1: And it's not just with a sound and a song, and you have to prove that you are Michigan before the sound. Mm-hmm. You know, and it's a whole lot of digging into now.
0: Yes.
1: To be better than a computer.
0: Yes.
1: At your research.
0: Correct.
1: And your saving. And that's a serious thing that we have to do.
0: We have to be ahead of the curve.
1: So for anyone wanting to get into this business, to do something, and want to get in touch with Jaria and say, I need some help, how do we get in touch?
0: Well, if you want to send us an email, you can send us an email at jariaonline@gmail.com. You can go to jariaentertainment.com as our website, and you can send us a message there. You can find us on Instagram at Jaria Entertainment. So wherever you want to send us messages, you can send us there.
2: Can you spell
0: Jaria also? J-A-R-I-A. J-A for Ja. Or for Jamaica.
1: And
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1: We can take that. I'm sure Mr. Robinson will be pleased with that acronym. We will work it. But on a serious note, though, we have seen the path of so many of our musicians before. And we're in studio, we've created some fabulous songs, and not everyone has even gotten some credit.
0: Correct.
1: And if you even do one pang, you're supposed to get your credit these days.
0: Sometimes the one pang is what makes the hit.
1: Exactly. Do you understand? So, it's very important for anyone coming in and saying, you know, I want the music, or I want to create a song. Mm-hmm. You want to have it on paper, you know, write notation, or have your recording electronically. However you're doing it these days, you still boil it back down to, if you're being creative and you're in the industry and this is what you wish to make a living from, if not you, you have to have a team.
0: Correct.
1: Equipped to be able to assist in the various areas that we now need to cover. Because it's not just opening your mouth and saying, do re mi fa sol la ti do.
0: Absolutely. Absolutely. Know? And I mean, things like split sheets, session sheets, and so on are going to be more and more important.
3: Yes.
0: So that when things like these arise, you're able to say, the producer is able to pull for this information and say, all right, these are the people. Mm-hmm. This is the time that the session was done. This is where the session was done. This person sang. This person played bass. This person did all of these. These are the tracks. This was the mixing engineer. This was the voicing engineer. This is where it was mastered. It is important that we tie all the elements. And we need to tie in Jams and J-Cap and so on into the conversation as well. Because things like ISRC codes and all of these things that we need to have sorted from the beginning. A lot of people tell you that, oh, it's easy, man. When you're uploading it, then we give you a code. You know, we need to be curating some things from here.
1: I want to thank you so very much, each and everyone. You just heard wrapping up, and I said the business side of the music is important, because although we do it for the love, you know, we want the likes so we can step out and buy cash kind and things, you understand, and have to spend. So, Ewan Simpson, chairman of JARIA, Jamaica Reggae Industry Association. Flabba Holt.
0: The great Flabba Holt.
1: Musician extraordinaire.
0: And by the way, JARIA celebrated Flabba Holt as in Back to Bases this past reggae month. Flabba was on stage as one of our six bass players that we honored at Back to Bases.
1: Yes, I remember that.
0: And in February.
1: Yes, I remember that.
0: And of course, the late Jackie Jackson that we just lost was one of the bass players as well that was honored. It was a pleasure, because again, we have to encourage respect for the instrumentalists that bring their spirit to the work.
1: For the creative minds that have shared their soul.
0: Absolutely.
1: That's how we love it. And also, of course,
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Me play the bass line. 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

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You're walking too slow. 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Play the bass line. 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So dance I'll play, stitches, school them.

0: I have to stop because it's time for us to jump into our new feature, the Healthy Seven. Oh, yes. And the Healthy Seven gives us in seven questions something that helps us healthy to be for us and the family. And today, Nurse Chef Mullings is here, and we'll be looking at what grief looks like in children. Our children have been going through so much. So let me say good morning to Nurse Mullings here now, and say good morning, Nurse Mullings. Thank you so much for joining us.
1: Good morning. How are you?
0: Oh, Nurse Mullings, I just had Papa Michigan and Flabber Holt and Ewan Simpson giving me a musical lesson, both in what's on paper and to help the body keep fit as well. We were dancing away there. But now, I want to take it to a point where we have our Healthy Seven, and a lot has been happening across the island, and there's sometimes things that happen that not even music can help you.

0: Divorce or separation of parents, moving to a new home, a new school, losing pets, or even experiencing another major change in their life. Failing an exam also is something that children can grieve over. So it takes several forms. And one of the things to note is that they don't necessarily express grief by saying, "Hey, I'm sad." It can pretty much be any form of emotional change. So whether they're quiet, withdrawn, they have difficulty concentrating, their behaviors change, all of those kind of things signifies grief or shows grief in children.
1: And isn't it amazing sometimes you wonder why they go into such depths of grief over something we may consider simple? So you expect grief over the big things, but the signs that you said we should look for, sometimes it's something so simple that puts them into that mode and they exhibit grief in different ways. Can grief also show up as bad behavior?
0: As sometimes grief comes out as behavior that we as adults tend to interpret as disrespect, disobedience, aggression, or attention seeking. However, a child may become angry and have tantrums or refuse to participate in activities or argue more just because of situations that they're going through. So I met someone the other day who spoke to his behavior was because the person that he was closest to, who he could have spoken to about anything, had died. And so his acting out came from that, but nobody realized until a conversation was had, because he never openly said, "Hey, this is what I'm dealing with." It just changed the behavior.
1: And sometimes it's hard for children to vocalize that. So how do we talk to children about difficult or painful experiences?
0: So one of the first things that we need to be honest, calm, and have age-appropriate conversations. So as parents, as teachers, as caregivers, we want to use language that children understand and avoid using different euphemisms. We also want for them to be comfortable in terms of knowing that, hey, you can come and have a conversation with me about anything, and I will not try to shut down your emotions. I will have a conversation. I will try to see how best it is that we can assist you, that you know that there's there for you, and that kind of thing. So we just want for them to understand that we're there for them, and we'll be honest about the situation. Sometimes all it takes is a rub head for some of these children to be able to open up to you and tell you what really is going on.
1: Is it sometimes, Nurse Mullings, could it be that we wait too long? Should we prepare children for difficult times before they happen?
0: We should. Preparation, what preparation does is it helps anybody to cope. So adults, children, anybody. And we don't want to frighten them by constantly discussing certain thing and everything around them and what could go wrong and all of that. But we also want to be able to say to them that these things can happen. If it happens and you're not comfortable, or this is how you feel, and I'm here to talk. So, for example, with divorce or separation or even death, sometimes you see these things coming before. You want to say to a child in the most age-appropriate way that, listen, this is what is happening, this is what is going to happen. It doesn't mean that we love you any less if we're separating as parents, but sometimes some things happen. You walk them through these things so they're prepared for what is going to come next, and then when whatever comes next happens, you still continue to walk them through every step of the way.
1: And you said something that is key as well for parents and guardians, that sometimes it's something that you have you can prepare for, but sometimes you can't. And sometimes we need the wider community, because things will happen outside of your home. Things can happen at school. Things can happen anywhere we are. So how can we have parents and teachers support a grieving child if it's something like in the school world then that has happened?
0: All right, so

0: consistency and connection are two of the biggest things. Sometimes we start something, but we're not consistent, and so the child feels as though, hey, they don't care anymore. So it's important to be consistent and try to build a connection some of the times with these kids. I know it's hard, especially for teachers if you have dirty students in a class. But when they're willing to talk, you listen, you don't judge, you're giving them the chance to express themselves. And even if expressing themselves happens in a way that is not appropriate, what you do is gently say to them, all right, let's try another way how we can do this. But we want to just be there for them, communicate with them as best as possible, offer some amount of reassurance and patience when they actually come to talk or whatever. Even if they don't want to talk, because sometimes they don't want to talk, sometimes they just want a hug. You just give them a hug. You continuously reassure them that, you know, you're here, and at some point they might just open up. And this goes for, like I said, parents, teachers, caregivers.
1: Mm-hmm. And I guess an extension of this that I wanted to delve in, if there's anything else you can add. We're looking at children and grief today for the Healthy Seven. What advice would you give to parents and teachers, any adults surrounding a child, supporting children through difficult times?
0: So, one of the things I would give to parents, teachers, anybody that's supporting a child or children through a difficult time is don't rush the child through the grief. There are stages of grief, and so they will go through them accordingly. I just ask that you guys be patient, listen more than you speak, because sometimes it's really about listening to them than it is about speaking, because once you stop listening and just speak and continue to speak, they tend to shut down. You want to also validate their feelings. Let them know that, all right, this is how you feel, and it's important that you are expressing how you feel. So validate their feelings, keep the routines as normal as possible. Again, be patient. Behaviors change, and you just need to be patient with these children. It doesn't mean you're tolerating disrespect. It means you are working through with these children the different things that they're going through, until you can get to a place where you yourself understand what is going on, in order to provide proper guidance and direction.
1: Nurse Chev Mullings, thank you so very much for joining us today. Our Healthy Seven looked at children and grief. What does grief look like in children? And I guess for each and every one of us, we want to make sure we try to help our children as best as possible to navigate this emotion that they may be going through at any time, to equip us to be able to help our children through their grief. Thank you so very much, Chef Mullings. We will join you, nurse, next week for another Healthy Seven.
0: All right. Have a good one.
1: Thank you. And we certainly hope you have a good one too. We hope that this has been a beneficial moment for you, the Healthy Seven, children and grief. Stan Hype, he's got a way of taking us through our grief, and through the steps of music as well too. I see him navigating and searching. So you know, so when Stan Hype had that look in him, eye in him, I said, Dion, me hear that. You just said this, me hear this. So at this moment, play for you upon Rhythm FM in the morning. Rhythm up, we'll say. It's 26 minutes past 9. Let's take one before the break and return to the road to see what's happening with the traffic.

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1: Pull up Tuesdays, I go sweet with wine. 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And I say, Rodney, I'm going to say, Sapphire Hollywood Hype. Alpha Unit, September 29th, 5217 Avenue D. I'm going to turn up loud. Your girl Macadam and I come and I charge up. Dine, wine. How we say? 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We're going to pull up. I'm Macadocious, September 29th.
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8: 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You understand me? What instrument were you playing?

0: You're a part. Okay. All right. I'll work with that. Lots of information this morning. Certainly hope you enjoyed it. But guess what? We're not talk right now, you know. I'm music, me wanting it, because I really my family name. It is the last day of September. And me want you walk out of September feeling as if you've had something with music to just lift you up. Lift you up. Resilience with our music. And we have to continue fighting a battle. And we fight a battle sometimes even more than one time, you know. You understand, Sanaip? You get fight for get up out of your... First of all, some people fight for wake up. You know, some people struggle for wake up. They have a fight with waking up and getting up out of bed. That's a first fight for some people. Boom. Every morning. And then you have some people know the fight is for go bathroom. No, and some people don't have easy movements, so you have to fight for go to the bathroom. Fight because the water too cold. Fight because you know what, go to the people and work. Put your on their money. Fight because you never do the homework. You know what? We're not fighting longer. We have minutes to play before we touch DJ Diamond. So guess what? Stern hype. Leg of the gate. Fly the gate. Read him up. It is a Thursday morning. You're going to give us more Michigan as well, too?
1: Papa Michigan.
0: Listen, me hear it, you know. Hear it. Album is called So Many Roads.
1: I'm still a proceeder. Boom, bam, skid them. Hear the rhythm.

Soul Hype. You know, say sometime a man in time we love the rhythm, you know, me say. Hey, rhythm take over. Oh boy, I tell you, rhythm take over. Yesterday, let me go to yesterday. King Jammy. Yesterday, Desi Young, former JFM president and who is JFM president for life. But what a life lesson in music Lieutenant Stucci has left us with. You know, great information on the quality of taking every aspect of your life that you enjoy, and he placed it into music lyrically, the presentation, the joy, you know, to be able to use your body as an instrument to create the sounds we are gifted with as well. Thank you so much, Lieutenant Stitchy. Thank you for yesterday, King Jammy and Desi Young, JFM president. And today we had the chairman of JARIA, Jamaica Reggae Industry Association, Ewan Simpson, who so eloquently wrapped up that story to tell us the journey forward, should in case anything happened to you, like what happened to Papa Michigan and Flabber Holt. You can imagine you're in Anchor Studio. You're doing your sounds as you've always done over the years. The body of musicians that always work together to create these great sounds. And then AI, somebody come to this and say, AI, artificial intelligence, isn't that yours? So it's a great story as an example to show that however you're moving through, fortunately they have documentation to be able to prove that no, not your AI, the real Michigan is the papa of all of this. You understand me? So as you walk your walk, do what you learned today. It's not just about playing the sounds, but it's also documenting. Documenting so we have a recorded history for yourself to be able to benefit from having that recorded history, but also for generations to come so they will know the rhythm stories. So I hope you enjoyed our rhythm story this morning. So I hope you also enjoyed listening to Nurse Chef Mullings as we looked at children and grief. There were so many areas in life where children can be grieving, a continuation from last year's occurrence, and also that sad news that we had happen at Wilmer's Boys School. We have to equip our children for so many things in life. We have to set them up on a real rhythm of life, and we certainly hope today we've been able to help you along your journey to make this a process from which we all learn and grow. And that you'll want to join us tomorrow as well too. So Stan Hype, thank you so much for today. Every hour, every minute. We know it's a diamond, I continue. Diamond up the place after this, you know. Yeah, that's not it. I really was that. 102 on your FM band. Those on the app, we say thank you so very much for joining in as well. Thank you very much to everyone who contributed to say hello and to also say how much they enjoyed listening to the show and the rhythm. And right now, our WhatsApp line goes to 504-4257. Wherever you are locked around the nation, we certainly hope the traffic is flowing smoothly for you. We got 2 more minutes of the rhythm to take you up to 10. And then DJ Diamond coming again and I'm in control of them. Rhythm up. Rhythm mix coming up after. Rhythm up is out.

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1: Gentlemen, are you looking for some great tasting dishes? 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
1: 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And I don't say Rodney. I'm say Sapphire Hollywood Hype. Alpha Unit, September 29th, 5217 Avenue D. I got turn up loud. Your girl Macadamia come and charge up. Dine, dine, dine, wine. How we say? I got dead there now. Who say we're not going to lie? We're going to pull up. I'm Macadocious, September 29th. See you on
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5: Yeah, man, big up the whole team. Big up the DW Club team. Bartenders, I had fun last night. Yeah. Shout out to peeps that came out, all right? Next week. We got VJ Antonio, you know. In bad. Video DJ, I go on, video thing. Play some song on a beer video, me I try them and mix it. You know? We know them something exists, but you know what I mean? just watch somebody do it live. You just kill. Yeah. Man, every song on video. Even old school, you retro. You just body talent guy. Yeah. Gold spoon. Alright, keep it locked. Shout out to the listeners, locked in, Rhythm Family, Rhythm Nation, big up on yourself. Yeah. Keep it locked right here. Another Wednesday. Rhythm FM. Wagwan, Jamaica.
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1: Pull up Tuesdays, I go sweet with wine. 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I don't say Rodney. I'm going to say Sapphire Hollywood Hype. Alpha Unit, September 29th, 5217 Avenue D. I'm going to turn up loud. 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Dine, wine. 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I'm going to who say we're not going to lie? We're going to pull up. I'm Macadocious, September 29th. See you.
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0: at the Jamaica threat landscape, ransomware continues to be an existential threat, and even more so, the pivot by the threat actors from locking or encrypting your data to just simply taking it and then extorting you is something that we're tracking quite vociferously. What we're trying to get entities to appreciate here is that with this pivot, backups won't help you because there's nothing to restore. They're not encrypting your data. They're not locking your systems. They're simply taking your data and then trying to get you to pay.
1: Director of GSERT, retired Lieutenant Colonel Godfrey Sterling. Meanwhile, Minister with Responsibility for Science, Technology and Special Projects, Dr. Andrew Wheatley, says he will be taking to Cabinet shortly a proposal to establish the National Cybersecurity Coordination Assurance Council as the government moves to prioritize and strengthen the country's cybersecurity framework.
2: It will be a lean council in the office of the Prime Minister, set up for 24 months with members from government, the security forces, regulators, the private sector, academia, and the Office of the Information Commissioner. The Office of Disaster Preparedness and Emergency Management will also have a seat at the table because, ladies and gentlemen, truth is a major cyber incident is a national emergency and must be planned for like just any other national emergency. The Council's full mandate and work program will be set out once Cabinet has approved the proposal. But what I can tell you today is its purpose, and that is to turn the plans we have already have into action and to prepare ground for a permanent National Cybersecurity Authority.
1: Minister with Responsibility for Science, Technology and Special Projects, Dr. Andrew Wheatley. The announcement comes ahead of the start of a National Cybersecurity Awareness Month in October. They were both speaking at this morning's post-cabinet press briefing. The National Water Commission, NWC, says as of today, 107 of the 150 systems that it monitors on a daily basis are being impacted by drought conditions. NWC Regional Manager Dr. Philippa Campbell-Francis says the systems that are primarily being impacted are in the Eastern Division, which includes the parishes of Kingston, St. Andrew, and St. Thomas. Dr. Campbell-Francis says the level of impact varies between 0 and 40%.
3: In terms of the Kingston situation, now a year or two ago, you would have noted that most of our problems were on the western side. So Negril and those areas would have been severely impacted by drought. Now what is happening this year is that the drought has pretty much moved to greatest impact to the KSA side, where our dam levels currently, Hermitage is at 40.2, Mona at 33.7, Seaview and Hope also severely impacted outside of what they would be producing normally.
1: She has expressed confidence that drought mitigation measures that are in the works will ensure that some of the areas that are now being severely impacted will have sufficient water starting next year. This includes the $14.5 billion Rio Cobre water treatment plant that, when completed, should improve water supply to customers in the corporate area and St. Catherine.
3: The Western Water Resilience Improvement Project, at $177 million for the first phase, we are significantly advanced, and that is changing out 65 kilometers of pipelines between Martha Bray, starting at Bounty Hall, from Bounty Hall through to Negril. So that is significant, and that will ensure that going forward, challenges we would have had on the western side would also be handled. In addition to that, I'm just going to quickly mention the Greater Mandeville Water Supply, which we would have started a few years ago, but that is also far advanced. And then we have smaller projects such as the Monroe Road Wellington Water and Sewer Project.
1: NWC Regional Manager Dr. Philippa Campbell-Francis. She was speaking today at a webinar on the state of Jamaica's water sector hosted by the Office of Utilities Regulation. And the Office of Utilities Regulation is recommending that the government develop legislation that would support stronger coordination among stakeholders in the water sector. Director of Regulation, Policy, Monitoring and Enforcement at the OUR, Duane Rowe, says this umbrella legislation could clarify stakeholders' responsibilities, among other things.
4: address gaps in the current framework and require coordination, including information sharing and joint planning. Clear mandates and coordination duties would give institutions greater certainty, support long-term planning, and enhance investment certainty. A framework could establish how overlapping responsibilities are resolved and decisions aligned, giving providers a clear basis for committed funds. Government would lead any legislative reform, informed by stakeholder consultation, of course. This is especially relevant as drought, hurricane, aging networks, electricity costs, and financing constraints affect delivery. Sewage and water management, of course, also need coordinated attention.
1: Director of Regulation, Policy, Monitoring, and Enforcement at the OUR, Duane Rowe. All medical fees have been waived for a primary school student who remains in a coma at the University Hospital of the West Indies after she was struck by a boulder while making her way to school earlier this month. This was disclosed by St. Elizabeth Northwestern Member of Parliament Andrew Morris during his contribution to the State of the Constituency debate in Parliament yesterday. The child was one of three, ages 9 and 10, who were injured while walking to school along the abandoned railway track near the Merriwood to Breadnut Walk main road in St. Elizabeth on September 11.
5: No child should be at risk in order to get an education. Following dialogue with Minister Dana Dixon and Minister Christopher Tufton and his team, I am relieved to announce that all medical fees related to the care for Kendra Rose have been waived, even though she remains unconscious in the intensive care unit at the University of the West Indies Hospital. The other two children are at home and they are being treated. I visited the hospital and visited with them at home and provided support.
1: St. Elizabeth Northwestern Member of Parliament Andrew Morris. In the aftermath of the incident, residents had expressed anger that sections of the Merriwood to Breadnut Walk main road had been closed and left impassable for years. Mr. Morris says he is in a dialogue with Agriculture Minister Floyd Green to have the main road rehabilitated under the Farm Road Program to ensure that tragedy is never repeated. He has also called attention to breakaways in Ginger Hill, Pisgah, Cornwall, Retirement, and Jointwood that are threatening to cut off the communities. The police have been ordered to release or charge entertainer and popular social media personality Pops YG, who was arrested on Monday during an anti-lottery scamming operation in Trelawney. The order was made in the Trelawney Parish Court yesterday following a habeas corpus application by his attorney, Donovan Collins. Mr. Collins disclosed to the Gleaner that hours after the court order, Pops YG was interviewed by investigators. No further information has been forthcoming from the attorney or police. Pops YG, whose real name is Ansel Faircloth, was detained at his home at Holland Estate in Falmouth while live streaming on TikTok. The police say he is facing charges of possession of identity information and possession of access device under the lottery scamming law. Deputy Superintendent Dave Brown, in charge of the Area 1 anti-lottery scamming unit, says several other individuals who were at the house are expected to be charged with similar offenses. DSP Brown says Faircloth was the target of the raid dubbed Sweepstakes Ops.
6: We've also seized a motor vehicle, a white Benz motor car, which is registered to Mr. Ansel Faircloth. Our unit, the CFU, will be looking into how he acquired this motor car, as well as other financial assets that he has in his name.
1: Deputy Superintendent Dave Brown, in charge of the Area 1 anti-lottery scamming unit. Detectives at the Denham Town Criminal Investigation Branch are searching for a suspect known as CJ, whom they say is wanted in connection with an incident in the community on September 19. It's alleged that CJ and another man, O'Marley Denny, set a resident on fire after he refused to participate in a protest following the fatal shooting of Armani Malcolm, otherwise known as Blink Dog, on September 18. Malcolm was reportedly the leader of the Wanaway Gang. 36-year-old Denny of Last Street in Denimtown was arrested and charged with causing grievous bodily harm with intent. His co-accused, CJ, is being urged to surrender himself to the Denimtown CIB no later than today. Anyone with information that can assist investigators in locating CJ is asked to contact the Denimtown CIB at 876-948-6443, the police emergency 119 number, or the nearest police station. Now to news overseas, Israeli Prime Minister Benjamin Netanyahu says Saudi Arabia has arrested the pilot of a Fly Dubai flight who stabbed another pilot and apparently tried to crash a plane full of Israelis. Mr. Netanyahu said passengers and crew members on the flight managed to subdue the attacker, preventing a major disaster. The flight between the pilots on the commercial plane that was traveling from the United Arab Emirates to Israel forced the aircraft to make an emergency landing in Saudi Arabia. According to Flight Radar 24, the flight abruptly descended 16,000 feet in the span of about a minute before making an erratic circle close to the Jordanian border and eventually landing in Tabuk about an hour later. An official confirmed that Israel had scrambled warplanes fearing a hijacking. And to end this newscast, here are the main points. Jamaica had 5.4 million attempted cyber attacks in the first quarter of 2026. NWC says 107 of 150 water systems being impacted by drought. Medical fees waived for St. Elizabeth, a schoolgirl still in a coma after being struck by a boulder. And police hunt CJ over alleged Denimtown arson attack. That is the midday news on Radio Jamaica. I'm Nikinski Robinson. Good afternoon.
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1: 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I don't say Rodney. I'm going to say Sapphire Hollywood Hype. Alpha Unit, September 29th, 5217 Avenue D. I got turn up loud. 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

And you know, on a Wednesday, don't be tricked. 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

Yeah, I can't even say. But I couldn't wait. Good afternoon to Neo. Super Neo. 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Yo.

Afternoon to Yoli, Susie, what's going on? 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

And we're making it even hotter because this is Salsa FM on your radio. 96.1, 5 and 7 in your ears, all over the place. This is Bonorama. Did y'all get some rain last night? When I heard the rain, I said, you know, this is going to last like 5 minutes. It fell for like 7 minutes. That's it. No more getting

0: Japanese out there, konnichiwa. This is Charis.
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1: 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I don't say Rodney. I'm say Sapphire Hollywood Hype. Alpha Unit, September 29th, 5217 Avenue D. I go turn up loud. 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Dine wine. How we say? I go dead there now. Who say we not order that lie? We go pull up. I'm Macadocious, September 29th.
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0: I know some, you know, some of them will laugh like I know here. 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
0: Stitchy. Thank you so much, Denise. Loving

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1: 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I don't say Rodney. I'm going to say Sapphire Hollywood Hype. Alpha Unit, September 29th, 5217 Avenue D. I go turn up loud. 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Dine wine. 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I'm Macadocious, September 29th.
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0: Good afternoon. It's Wednesday, September 30. I am Patrice Walters. From RFM's News Centre, here are the headlines. Water Minister Matthew Smuda calls for greater enforcement of water prohibition notice in eastern parishes and puts residents on alert for possible day-on-day off supply of water. Jamaica facing prospect of continued below normal rainfall as hurricane season draws to a close. And Industrial Disputes Tribunal says it remains committed to delivering reasoned and fair rulings amid calls by doctors to issue delayed ruling. The first segment of Live at 5:45 is brought to you by Public Sector Employees Co-op Credit Union, where your financial security matters most.
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1: And now the details. Water Minister Matthew Smoother says there must be greater enforcement of the water prohibition notice in eastern parishes as the island continues to grapple with drought. He is also alerting residents that there could be greater restriction of water with a day-on, day-off supply in the coming weeks. Mr. Smoother says the Mona Reservoir is at 33.5% and the Hermitage Dam is at 40.3% of capacity.
2: Now, where does this usually come? This is why this year is not like any other year. In 2024, at this time of the year, we were at 98.4% at the Mona Reservoir, and we were at 100% in the Hermitage Dam. Last year, at this time of the year, we were at 100% in the Hermitage Dam and at 56% in the Mona Reservoir. So 33.5% is indeed a very big challenge. Now, what this means for us is that even within areas that usually have reliable water supply, the government has to be using its trucks and its access to trucks in a very efficient manner. We currently have 18 trucks in drought affected areas that are owned by NWC and 52 trucks which are contracted privately.
1: The water minister states that if the projection from the Met Service stays on track, residents will see greater restrictions in the hours and availability of supply.
2: Now, it is important to note that there will have to be greater enforcement related to our water prohibition notice related to eastern parishes, because every drop is going to indeed count. And there are areas that in the coming week or two, if the rainfall projections and forecasts from Evan are not incorrect, could see greater restriction in terms of the hours and the availability of a supply, especially coming off of the line that is supplied by Hermitage and sections that are supplied by the Mona Reservoir. You could see in the next 2 weeks some communities which get day on, day off supply, and that is something that we're putting the nation on guard for, because it is obviously not something that we like to discuss, and that means that we'll need even greater coordination with our facilities, especially our education facilities and healthcare facilities, to ensure that they are indeed supplied during these longer periods of shortage.
1: Water Minister Matthew Smoother, he was speaking at the post-cabinet press briefing this morning. And the National Water Commission says drought conditions are affecting 107 of the 150 water systems it monitors daily. Acting Vice President of Operations at the NWC, Dr. Priscilla Camber-Francis, says the greatest impact is in the eastern section of the country, including Kingston, St. Andrew, and St. Thomas. Dr. Camber-Francis outlines that the drought condition is also having a severe impact on the major water facilities that serve Kingston and St. Andrew. They are the Hermitage Dam and Mona Reservoir.
3: We have 107 systems impacted by drought conditions at varying stages. We have some facilities that are at 0% and some at 40% from this list of impacted systems. The primary concern, though, is in Kingston, St. Andrew, and St. Thomas, and in the Northeast region, where we are seeing most of our facilities or smaller facilities, and in the case of Kingston, our major facilities impacted. Now, what is happening this year is that the drought has pretty much moved to greatest impact to the KSA side.
1: Dr. Camber-Francis says the NWC is doing its best to manage the limited water storage. She said it's also ensuring customers are supplied with water through the recommissioning of its rest wells and water trucking.
3: Now, there are times when we will have challenges serving some customers through the pipelines, and then in those cases and in limited communities, we will have to do trucking in Kingston across the island, though for our rural systems, it's primarily by trucking. What we have been doing to ensure that our customers are properly served, we have been recommissioning our resting wells, we have been trucking water, and we've been regulating supplies. We are focusing on leak repair. Some people will say that during this period they will notice that they have greater leaks on the roads. That will happen because you're in a regulation and you're also pumping in areas where you would have been gravity feeding before. We manage storage, and we also ask through public awareness that our customers manage their storage, ensure they have storage and manage the storage for the days or the hours that they may be out of service.
1: Acting Vice President of Operations at the NWC, Dr. Philippa Kemp Francis. She was speaking at this morning's Office of Utilities Regulations webinar on Jamaica's water sector at a crossroads, regulation, resilience, and the road ahead. Meantime, Jamaica is facing the prospect of continued below normal rainfall as the 2026 hurricane season draws to a close. This has raised concerns about water availability, agriculture, and the country's ability to enter the upcoming dry season with adequate water reserves. According to a statement from the Office of the Prime Minister, Principal Director at the Met Service, Evan Thompson, says the country is already experiencing worsening drought conditions despite being within the wet season, with rainfall expected to remain below normal into October. Sugary Thomas reports.
4: Mr. Thompson says the situation is particularly concerning because October is normally Jamaica's peak rainfall month and the country depends on the wet season to replenish dams, reservoirs, aquifers and soil moisture ahead of the dry season. He explains that the reduced rainfall is closely linked to the unusually strong El Niño, which is suppressing the formation of tropical systems that normally contribute to significant rainfall to Jamaica and the wider Caribbean. Mr. Thompson notes that El Niño is continuing to strengthen and is expected to reach its peak during October and November. He says the phenomenon is among the strongest El Niño events observed, with the Pacific Ocean temperatures approaching 3 degrees above normal. Mr. Thompson adds that while rainfall will continue to occur across sections of Jamaica, there is currently no indication of significant rainfall on the immediate horizon unless a tropical storm or hurricane affects the island. The worsening conditions are also placing greater emphasis on water management. Government agencies responsible for water resources are monitoring surface and groundwater conditions as part of the response to the developing drought. Mr. Thompson says the country must also consider greater use of groundwater reserves as part of longer-term climate resilience planning. Mr. Thompson warns that continued rainfall deficits could place additional pressure on water supplies, agriculture and food security as Jamaica moves into the dry season, making conservation and preparedness increasingly important. Reporting for IRFM News, I am Sugary Thomas.
1: The Housing Agency of Jamaica has indicated that funds must be secured to undertake rehabilitation works on the Frontier water tank in Port Maria, St. Mary, before it can be commissioned into service. HAJ Managing Director Doreen Prendergast gave the update while responding to questions at today's sitting of Parliament's Public Administration and Appropriations Committee. This in the wake of complaints that the 100,000-gallon water tank built in 2006-07 is yet to be functional so that it can serve residents of the Frontier Phase 2 housing scheme. The scheme is part of the Operation Pride program and is among some outstanding projects that the HAJ has been tasked with completing. Ms. Prendergast explained that in 2018, an assessment was conducted on the system and it was estimated that rehabilitation could cost about $35 million. The following year, testing was carried out after leak detection and minor repairs. She said the tank needs to be reassessed.
5: The physical condition of the tank, the works had ceased, but the physical condition of the tank currently needs to be reassessed to determine if the valves, the pipework, and all the associated fittings are still operable, and to identify the necessary rehabilitative work that needs to be undertaken. The rehabilitative works that I speak of, they need to be done before it can be signed off on by the NWC and then commissioned into service. But it is our intention that once that is done, then it will be taken over and integrated into the National Water Commission distribution network. We also need to ensure that the necessary regulator approvals are in place. So all of that would have to be done to bring back this tank into full commission and become operable.
1: Mrs. Prendergast said if funding is secured, the tank project could be completed within 1.5 years.
5: And in terms of financial requirements, we would have to confirm the total cost to undertake the rehabilitation and integrate the works into the system. There's also the need to identify funds to undertake this work. And where necessary, if there are cost arrangements to be made, that would have to be done. So in terms of an agreed action plan, we'd have to complete the technical work, get the regulatory approvals, undertake the rehabilitation, and then have it commissioned into service. We need funding. We would require some amount of funding support to upgrade and rehabilitate this tank. And in the short run, if we were to undertake any work now, over the next, say, 3 months, we would complete the technical assessment. And in the medium term, we'd have to spend some time trying to source or secure funds to commence the rehabilitation. And we anticipate that if that is in place, then within 9 to 18 months after that, the works could be completed and be commissioned into service.
1: HAJ Managing Director Doreen Prendergast. In other news, the Industrial Dispute Tribunal says it remains committed to delivering reasoned and fair rulings. It adds that it will continuously work to improve benchmark standards for more timely delivery of awards as soon as proceedings are completed. The IDT issued a statement today saying it was compelled to publicly address the issue surrounding the timelines of awards. This as it takes note of pronouncement by the Jamaica Medical Doctors Association that it cannot guarantee normality in the public health system if the IDT fails to finalize its award by Friday, October 2. Natalie Campbell reports.
6: The IDT is to determine and settle the dispute between the JMDA and the government over emergency duty allowance or compensation for extra hours worked. According to the IDT, it's fully aware that unusual delays in handing down awards could erode the public's confidence in its work as a quasi-judicial body charged with the responsibility of balancing justice between employers and workers in the industrial relations system. It says while the legal maxim holds true that justice delayed is justice denied, it's mindful that in complex and intricate matters requiring extensive review of exhibits and authorities, justice must also be careful. The IDT cites the Labor Relations and Industrial Disputes Act Section 12(1) for provision for an award to be handed down within 21 days after the dispute, or if impracticable to make an award within that period, to do so as soon as may be practicable. However, the IDT says it is always virtually impossible to do so, having regard to meeting schedules and unexpected delays. The tribunal notes that the delivering of awards with reasonable promptness is a core judicial function. Where delays are excessive, it has a duty to apologize and urge the parties to the dispute, as well as the public, to exercise patience. The IDT is urging the parties engaged in industrial disputes before it to uphold the guiding principles of industrial peace and harmony, and assures the parties and the public of its commitment to delivering just and fair settlements. Reporting for IRFM News, I'm Natalie Campbell.
1: Meantime, the Jamaica Confederation of Trade Unions says the Ministry of Labor and Social Security has an important role in promoting sound industrial relations and productivity. The JCTU's comment comes as it joins doctors' call for the Industrial Disputes Tribunal to hand down its ruling on their outstanding overtime case. The Jamaica Medical Doctors Association has been awaiting the tribunal's decision on the dispute for almost 6 months and has warned of possible disruption to public health services if no ruling is delivered by Friday, October 2. Shanice Gibbs reports.
7: By law, matters referred to the tribunal should be ruled on within 21 days. Where making the award within that period is impracticable, the tribunal must do so as soon as may be practicable. In a statement, the JCTU says, while it recognizes that complex cases may require additional time, flexibility in the statutory timeline must not become a basis for prolonged uncertainty. The JCTU notes that an almost 6-month wait after the conclusion of a case is far too long, particularly where the dispute concerns essential services, payment for work performed, and the livelihood of staff. It says the purpose of the statutory requirement is to promote timely resolution. The JCTU adds that workers must be able to rely on the institutions established to resolve their disputes within a reasonable period. In the meantime, it highlights that this delay has implications for productivity. The JCTU explains that workers who remain uncertain about their remuneration face financial pressure, frustration, and declining morale. Such conditions, it says, undermine the focus, confidence, and cooperation needed to sustain productive workplaces. The JCTU says at a time when greater productivity is a national priority, prolonged delays in resolving workers' compensation disputes run counter to that objective. It adds that the institutions responsible for administering industrial relations must themselves demonstrate the timeliness and accountability expected throughout the economy. The JCTU stresses that the Labor Ministry must address any administrative or resource constraints contributing to delays and support an effective, timely dispute resolution system. This, it notes, must be done while respecting the tribunal's independence. The JCTU says workers who use the established machinery must not be left feeling that the process offers no timely relief. Reporting for IVFM News, I'm Shanice Gibbs.
1: Prime Minister Dr. Andrew Holness has emphasized that productivity must become the central organizing principle around agricultural policy. He made the declaration during his keynote address at the Caribbean Week of Agriculture. The five-day conference is being held at the Ocean Spring Resort in Trelawney. According to Dr. Holness, the central question confronting Caribbean agriculture is how can regional countries produce more value from the resources available? He said the long-term competitiveness of the agriculture sector will depend on increasing productivity.
8: We must produce higher yields per hectare, generate greater output per worker, use water and energy more efficiently, reduce post-harvest losses, and obtain better returns on agricultural investments. A productive agricultural sector means farmers earning more for their labor, consumers benefiting from reliable supplies at competitive prices, and agricultural enterprises developing the capacity to compete in regional and international markets. Productivity must become the central organizing principle around agricultural policy.
1: Dr. Holness explained that while the productivity of farmers and other workers in the agriculture sector is important, governments must support productivity through strategic investment in areas such as technology.
8: This requires, for example, sustained investment in irrigation, mechanization, research, technology, agricultural extension services, and the infrastructure connecting farms to market.
1: Prime Minister Dr. Andrew Holness. Meantime, Minister of Agriculture Floyd Green is calling for a regional framework to allow farm workers to move between countries amidst the growing labor shortage in Caribbean agriculture. He was speaking at the Caribbean Week of Agriculture in Trelawney. Mr. Green says while more young people are entering agriculture, many want to become business owners rather than work directly on farms.
9: What I find with the young people going into agriculture now, they want to be owners. They don't want to be workers. They want to be owners of their own agricultural enterprise. So it does mean that you still have a challenge in relation to the labor force. Part of what we have to do is clearly infuse technology much, much more. That's one of the things that we're trying to do here in Jamaica. Definitely look at AI platforms. Look at things, you know, it used to be that you used to get workers to come and spray and clear land. Now we can do that using drones, right? So we've invested in 4 drones already, infuse technology. But the other thing that we must not be afraid to do, and Dave said it, that I think is one of the things that we will speak about at COTED, I'll definitely raise it. I think we need a framework that works for the movement of agricultural workers across the region. I think it's one of the things that can help in a big way.
1: Minister of Agriculture Floyd Green and Belize's Agriculture Minister Randall Ferguson reiterated that the change in educational aspirations of young people are also contributing to the problem.
10: If it 30, 40 years ago, then there was a need for a labor force, and it was there. Even where I come from in Belize, that is close to Central America, our labor force used to come from Guatemala, Honduras, and Salvador. That no longer happens, because young people are getting the opportunity to go to high school, sixth form, universities, master's degree, doctorate degree. And so maybe it is a good reason for the advent of AI, because it's a time when we are having labor shortage. And no matter what we do, we can't convince those young people to go and do agriculture. As I visit different schools in my country, and I talk to the students at those schools, in first and second form, it is a must to do agriculture. When you go to third and fourth form, it's elective. So to reach that point, the agriculture class diminished to practically 5 students. It is critical, it is crucial, and let us hope if we dive into smart agriculture, they don't want to participate, because we must be able to feed ourselves.
1: Belize's Minister of Agriculture, Rodwell Ferguson. And with that story, we have come to the end of the local news, brought to you by Public Sector Employees Co-op Credit Union, where your financial security matters most. 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Still to come, our Caribbean and sports. But first, here's the weather.
4: A trough is across the Western Caribbean. It is expected to remain across the region over the next few days. A low-level jet stream across the Central Caribbean is expected to strengthen by tomorrow, bringing windy conditions primarily across southern parishes for the next few days. For tonight, expect lingering showers and thunderstorms across western parishes. Otherwise, it will be partly cloudy. Tomorrow morning, it will be partly cloudy, becoming windy across southern coastal areas. While tomorrow afternoon, look for scattered showers and thunderstorms across western and north central parishes. Otherwise, it will be mostly cloudy. There will be windy conditions, especially across southern parishes and hilly areas.
1: It's now time for Hurricane Tips, brought to you by the St. Anne Municipal Corporation, your local authority working for you. Here are some hurricane tips for crop farmers. Make a visual assessment of the damage to estimate the cost of resetting the trees or re-establishing the orchard. Be alert and look for fallen or broken high-powered electrical wires which may still be alive and dangerous. In cutting plants, make sharp, clean cuts at a 45-degree angle to prevent water settling on the cut surface. Use tools such as pruning saw or chainsaw. When handling trees that were uprooted, cut back secondary branches towards the main stem at an acceptable inner node or branch color. Prop up trees and cover roots with topsoil where possible to avoid damage to the base of the trunk. To be effective, mulch should be at least 3 inches thick and have a 3 feet radius around the plant. Do not pile mulch against trunks, as this may cause an attack by fungi and borers. For Hurricane Tips, I am Patrice Walters. That was Hurricane Tips, brought to you by the St. Anne Municipal Corporation, your local authority working for you. We now bring you our Caribbean, some of the stories making the headlines from across the region.
11: 49 people were rescued by the U.S. Coast Guard after a boat carrying migrants capsized in open waters west of Puerto Rico. According to Haitian Times, 10 people remain missing. At least 3 bodies have been recovered since the vessel, which was carrying 62 passengers, overturned late Sunday. Officials said one passenger attacked others with a machete, causing severe injuries and prompting dozens of people to jump into the water. The U.S. Coast Guard spokesperson said the majority of those aboard were migrants from the Dominican Republic, while 2 are believed to be from Haiti. The House of Representatives has passed amendments to Antigua and Barbuda's sexual offenses legislation, including a provision making sexual intercourse with a person under the age of 16 punishable by up to life imprisonment. Attorney General and Minister of Legal Affairs Sir Stead Roy Benjamin raised concerns about the sexual abuse of young people, particularly girls, and the sentences imposed in such cases. He said the government has a duty to send a strong message to sexual predators. Antigua Observer reports that Benjamin also stressed that the physical maturity of some young people does not change the fact that they are children. The Mosquito Research and Control Unit's MRCU aging aircraft fleet is threatening to bring aerial mosquito control operations to a temporary halt, raising the prospect of increased mosquito activity across the Cayman Islands in the days ahead. The unit has confirmed mosquito numbers are generally highest during the rainy season, and recent heavy rainfall and higher than normal tides have now created extensive breeding grounds. Cayman Compass says citizens have already been reporting an increase in mosquito activity. In a press release issued yesterday, MRCU advised that increased numbers are expected across all three islands, with the eastern districts of Grand Cayman likely to experience some of the highest levels. Finally, Minister of National Security St. Clair Leacock has expressed concern over individuals joining the Royal St. Vincent and the Grenadines Police Force as a stepping stone to obtain U.S. visas, join foreign militaries, or pursue overseas employment. St. Vincent Times reports that Leacock addressed the chronic retention challenges, highlighting how low compensation and poor facilities have turned the local police force into a training ground for foreign jurisdictions. Leacock pointed out that overseas territories and neighboring countries actively recruit trained Vincentian personnel, offering double or triple the local salary in U.S. dollars. For Upper Caribbean, I am Georgetta Williams.
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12: In Entertainment Spotlight, dancehall star Alkaline has announced that his New Rules Festival will return to London on March 26, 2027 at the OVO Arena Wembley. The festival was last staged in the UK on April 17, 2025, drawing a packed crowd of approximately 12,500 fans and marking the man himself DJ's first UK performance in 8 years. Roger Wild and Armani joined as special guests. This year, he made his headline debut at Barclays Center in New York and recently performed at the Caribbean Rocks Festival in Greece. The announcement follows another strong year for Alkaline, who recently won the People's Choice Award at the 2026 Caribbean Music Awards. He previously released his third studio album, NPT, shortly before he headlined the show at Barclays Center. First launched in 2017, New Rules attract more than 30,000 fans for its inaugural staging in Jamaica. The festival has since expanded with editions across Jamaica, the United States, Canada, and the United Kingdom. For Entertainment Spotlight, I'm Courtney Mack.
1: And to end this segment of Live at 5:45, here's a recap of some of the main points of the local news. Water Minister Matthew Samuda calls for greater enforcement of water prohibition notice in eastern parishes and puts residents on alert for a possible day-on-day-off supply of water. Jamaica facing prospect of continued below normal rainfall as hurricane season draws to a close. And Industrial Disputes Tribunal says it remains committed to delivering reasoned and fair rulings amid calls by doctors to issue a delayed ruling. And that's the wrap on this segment of Live at 5:45. Sports is next. I'm Patrice Walters. Good evening.

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0: In 59 Flatbush Avenue between Snyder and Albemarle Road, Little Jamaican Bride, 4202 Avenue D, and East 42nd Street, Bruce's Party, 9505 Church Avenue and 95th Street. 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